0: Sky News. FIFA's president said it had become clear the project was too divisive. UEFA threatened to boycott all future tournaments if the proposals went ahead. Our sports correspondent Rob Harris says his plans had sparked civil war in the world of football.
1: I've been hearing that Infantino was gradually, increasingly losing support of the world of football from key figures to stay in his post after 10 years. So this is an attempt by Gianni Infantino to try to retain the FIFA presidency by scrapping these plans.
0: Greater Manchester has a new mayor. Bev Craig has been elected, retaining the region for Labour and replacing Andy Burnham. She beat Reform's Sian Astley by two-thirds of the vote on second preferences. Most of the 60,000 migrants who crossed into the Spanish territory of Ceuta have returned to Morocco. It's believed at least 61 people who arrived by land and sea have died. Italy suspended its Schengen-free travel regime with Spain in response to the crisis. Elizabeth Brawls from the Atlantic Council.
2: It's also a political goal, which is to stir up discord within our society. If you have the arrival of a significant number of asylum seekers at your borders, that will stir up very strong emotions, a crisis that wasn't there before.
0: A month of free bus travel for children in England has now started. Most under-16s will not be required to pay on the majority of services throughout August. The National Trust has announced a public appeal to restore landscape devastated by a wildfire. Flames have ripped through Dunwich Heath on Suffolk Heathland. And in sport, Derek McInnes saw his Rangers team draw 1-1 at Dundee United in the opening game of the Scottish Premiership season. United led at the break with a goal on his league debut for Australian Lachlan Rose. That's the latest. I'm Connor. HRB.
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4: 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This is After Hours, 60 minutes of smooth and soulful music to help you unwind at the end of the day. My name's Fred Setters, and I'd like to thank you for joining me tonight. We've got lots of great music lined up for you this evening, so let's get this show underway with this one.

Lionel Richie and Diana Ross with Endless Love. Welcome along to After Hours. Here we are once again at the end of another day. Do hope you'll stay with me until the top of the hour when I've got some lovely tunes to keep you chilled, relaxed and hopefully de-stress you a little bit from the busyness of the day. So here we go with this one from Stevie Wonder. I just called to say I love you.

0: From his 1979 debut album, that was Christopher Cross and Never Be the Same. Still to come in the programme this evening, we've got music by Michael Bolton, Phil Collins and Celine Dion, to name but a few. So don't go anywhere. Keep it here on After Hours.
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will stay with me. I'll be playing the best music to keep you wound down at the end of the day. Whether it's been a stressful day, a good day, a bad day, an indifferent day, we've got some music that will hopefully ease you into the midnight hours. Like this one from Cool and the Gang, and it's Cherish.

His cover of the Percy Sledge classic, that was Michael Bolton, and When a Man Loves a Woman, from his album Time, Love and Tenderness. Time for some Phil Collins now.

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1: Now time for a track from The Police from their Synchronicity album. This is Wrapped Around Your Finger.

go. That was The Police and Wrapped Around Your Finger. Every time I hear that song, I do forget how good it is. As I say, from their Synchronicity album, that was The Police. If there's a song that you would like featured on a future edition of After Hours, then you can get in touch with us here at the programme. All you need to do is drop us an email to studio@radioshed.org. That's studio@radioshed.org. But now it's time for a little bit of Celine Dion. For

0: so we've reached the end of the show. Hope you've enjoyed the past hour, and I'll be back same time next week, right here on your favourite radio station. In the meantime, can I say thanks for your company this evening, and I wish you a very good night.
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0: Hello, my name's Russell Emeny. I'm the National Director of the NHS Improvement Programme for Emergency Care. I'd just like to say hello to all of the patients in the hospital and to wish them a rapid and speedy recovery and hope that they'll get up and walk around as much as they possibly can during their hospital stay.
1: Put the NHS to the test, the Friends and Family Test. It's a short questionnaire you can fill out whenever you get care or treatment from us. It's anonymous and open to everyone, with your answers going to the people making decisions about your local services. We need to know where things are going well and where they could be improved. So start putting us to the test by asking any of our staff how you can take part.
2: The latest national and international news is next.
3: From our studios at Basingstoke and North Hampshire Hospital, online, around the hospital, and across Basingstoke on DAB, this is HRB.
4: From the Sky News Centre at 2, FIFA will not proceed with controversial plans to sell off a stake in the World Cup to private investors. Several football confederations strongly oppose the idea, with UEFA in Europe threatening to boycott future competitions. David Bernstein, a former chairman at the Football Association, says it's time for FIFA president Gianni Infantino to go.
5: I think Infantino has got completely carried away by being close to Trump and all the glories of the American presidency. And it's easy to get seduced by that. But I think we need people who don't get seduced by those things and can maintain a degree of independence.
4: Labour's Bev Craig has been elected Mayor of Greater Manchester. She beat Reform's Cyan Astley by two-thirds of the vote on second preferences. Turnout was just 25%. Our elections analyst Rob Ford says the Greens would have expected to do better.
6: They have won their first ever by-election in the North less than 6 months ago in this area. Now they're really very far behind in third place. And the other big surprise, I think, for me in those results was to Restore Britain beating the Conservatives into fifth place.
4: A teenage rape victim says she wants to meet Prime Minister Andy Burnham after her attacker wasn't sent to prison. Lucy, not her real name, was 15 when she was assaulted by a boy of the same age. He was sentenced to a community order. And MPs asked retailers to stop selling disposable barbecues because of a heightened risk of wildfires. John Pearce, who represents High Peak in Derbyshire, says the temporary measure would reduce the risk of preventable fires. Police have released two ransom notes apparently written by the kidnappers of US broadcaster Savannah Guthrie's mother. 84-year-old Nancy Guthrie is believed to have been taken from her home in Arizona at the start of February. Detectives hope someone will recognise the writing style. And in sport, it was a first Commonwealth gold medal for Georgia Hunter-Bell in the 800 metres. The Team England middle distance runner took the title at the Scotstoun Stadium in Glasgow. That's the latest. I'm Connor.
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and the finest and the grandest man in the world to work for. 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He was wonderful. Although the newspaper

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1: 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And he couldn't make a stand.

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4: The latest national and international news is next. From our studios at Basingstoke and North Hampshire Hospital, online, around the hospital, and across Basingstoke on DAB, this is HRB.
5: From the Sky News Centre at 3, FIFA has performed a U-turn and is abandoning plans to sell off stakes in the World Cup to private investors. The proposal sparked a civil war in world football and could put Gianni Infantino's future as FIFA president in jeopardy. Labour's Bev Craig has been elected Mayor of Greater Manchester. She beat Reform candidate Cyan Astley on second preferences. The Greens came third, while recently formed Restore Britain pushed the Conservatives into fifth place. During her victory speech, Andy Burnham's successor called for an end to divisive politics that pits neighbour against neighbour.
6: We will build a Greater Manchester that works for all of us, that we're all proud of, where everyone feels welcome and everyone has a chance to succeed. Thank you.
5: An 18-year-old man's been arrested following an explosion at a block of flats in Ipswich. The blast in Prince's Street damaged several windows. Police and paramedics were called out just before 9 o'clock last night. No injuries have been reported. Ministers are promising to regulate the funeral sector in England after an undertaker was jailed for letting bodies rot in storage and handing fake ashes to families. Robert Bush, who's 48, was handed a 20-year sentence yesterday. When police raided his premises in Hull, they found decomposing remains of more than 30 people. Ron Marsh's mother, Joyce, was one of them.
7: How can you have so little regard for a person's dignity that you allowed these bodies to deteriorate? I just cannot even think what these policemen saw when they turned up.
5: The police watchdog, the IOPC, is investigating the death of an autistic man who was handcuffed by officers. Ricky Swindles became unresponsive after being restrained in Greater Manchester last Friday. And a strike on East Midlands Railway is due to go ahead later. Talks have failed to resolve a dispute over safety. That's the latest. I'm Connor Fett.
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0: If it sounds country, man, that's what it is. It's a country song. Yeah, okay.
1: Well, 1, 2, 3, 4. 1, 2, 3, 4. Busted flat in Baton Rouge and heading for the trains. Feeling nearly faded as my jeans. Bobby thumbed a diesel down just before it rained. Took us all away to New Orleans.

Watching the park quieten from the hotel window, I hear you softly sleep amongst the cars and saluting songbirds. For a city whose size had scared me for years, right now it's a feeble evening roar, not unsimilar to a beach evening ending. On the table to my left, there's a magazine with a picture of a dead monkey, making a mockery of what I'd call art. But what would I know about the scene in this city that has swallowed up friends, lovers and family? Just give me a village the size of a teacup. But you're happier here, spread out with your eyes closed. I feel I should order a drink in celebration to welcome the summer whose first day is ending. But should you wake, you'd catch me, of course, and ask me the wisdom of drinking once more. I cast my mind back to yesterday's wedding, where we got drunk and fell over. I did my best to be polite to a family I'd never met, but on numerous occasions, I guess I could have tried harder. Of course, by the end of the night, I was best friends with everyone and everyone's wife. But right now, I couldn't remember their names, no matter how hard I tried. As the sun glares through the hotel window, I wonder of our future and where it'll lead to. I wonder if you'll be laying there 10 years, 20 years, 30 years down the line. Us will be staring out at the street, confused about love and life. It'll be interesting to see if anyone ever bought those songs of mine, if anyone heard those words that I never got quite right. I think I can be honest in presuming the world is not exactly going to be leaping out of his bed to make me rich, using my songs in adverts, selling oranges. Or lemons. Who knows, I may end up owning the whole street, or more likely, sleeping under a tree in the park opposite. Would the runners keep me awake, or would I keep them asleep? I hope I'd have the sense to move back home, as lovely as today is. I imagine the winter would be rather cold. I've been told for years that the devil had the best tunes, and that the devil lived down here, whereas us country folk weren't worth the salt from the road. From expat magazine editors who chose to lose their temper on the easily persuaded northern town dwellers. And sure enough, 99% of the people I meet have scant regard.

hard for entertaining me. It seems I'm too old and too slow and too quiet and just wrong. Well, I'm glad. In their cocaine-fueled electronic cabarets, I'll be the man at the bar drinking overpriced whiskey from a barmaid who's too good to catch my eye. Now she only works here 2 nights a week. The rest of the time she's a singer in a rock and roll band. I bet she'd change her tune if I told her my album had peaked at number 172. That I also had friends who worked in bars, and that didn't define who they are, though it certainly helps their capacity to drink. But I've strayed off the subject, and now I'll be leaning over and waking you up, and you'll squint at me through the cracks between your eyelids, woozy with cider, as if you're asking just exactly where we are, and exactly what I wanted. And I'll be happy, as we won't be taking anything too seriously.

So while the evening's still young, the Sinatra Symphonette and I will whip ourselves up to a concert pitch with a tune that's handy in this very cold, cold weather. Put on your gloves.

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3: The Basingstoke Festival may be over for another year, but what a 3 weeks it was. We had music, singing, dancing, acrobatics, juggling, circus shows, mythical beasts, and even an elephant called Bella. 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On the Get Involved link, you will find the survey under Share Your Thoughts. Everyone that completes the survey will be entered into a draw to win a family ticket to see this year's Anvil Christmas Panto, Beauty and the Beast. And you have until the end of the 2nd of August.
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4: From the Sky News Centre at 4, Gianni Infantino has scrapped controversial plans to sell off a stake in the World Cup. In a statement exclusively to Sky News, FIFA's president said it had become clear the project was too divisive. UEFA had threatened to boycott all future tournaments if the proposals went ahead. Our sports correspondent Rob Harris says his plans had sparked civil war in the world of football.
5: I've been hearing that Infantino was gradually, increasingly losing support of the world of football from key figures to stay in his post after 10 years. So this is an attempt by Gianni Infantino to try to retain the FIFA presidency by scrapping these plans.
4: Greater Manchester has a new mayor. Bev Craig has been elected, retaining the region for Labour and replacing Andy Burnham. She beat Reform's Cyan Astley by 2/3 of the vote on second preferences. Most of the 60,000 migrants who crossed into the Spanish territory of Ceuta have returned to Morocco. It's believed at least 61 people who arrived by land and sea have died. Italy suspended its Schengen free travel regime with Spain in response to the crisis. Elizabeth Brawls from the Atlantic Council.
6: It's also a political goal, which is to stir up discord within our society. If you have the arrival of a significant number of asylum seekers or at your borders, that will stir up very strong emotions, a crisis that wasn't there before.
4: The National Trust has announced a public appeal to restore landscape devastated by a wildfire. Flames have ripped through Dunwich Heath in Suffolk. A month of free bus travel for children in England has now started. Most under-16s will not be required to pay on the majority of services throughout August. And in sport, Derek McInnes saw his Rangers team draw 1-1 at Dundee United in the opening game of the Scottish Premiership season. United led at the break with a goal on his league debut for Australian Lachlan Rose. That's the latest. I'm Tom Sayer.
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5: From the Sky News Centre at 5, FIFA will not proceed with controversial plans to sell off a stake in the World Cup to private investors. Several football confederations strongly oppose the idea, with UEFA in Europe threatening to boycott future competitions. David Bernstein, a former chairman at the Football Association, says it's time for FIFA president Gianni Infantino to go.
6: I think Infantino has got completely carried away by being close to Trump and all the glories of the American presidency. And it's, you know, it's easy to get seduced by that. But I think we need people who don't get seduced by those things and can maintain a degree of independence.
5: Labour's Bev Craig has been elected Mayor of Greater Manchester. She beat Reform's Sian Astley by two-thirds of the vote on second preferences. Our elections analyst Rob Ford says the Greens would have expected to do better.
7: They have won their first ever by-election in the North less than 6 months ago in this area. Now they're really very far behind in third place. And the other big surprise, I think, for me in those results was to Restore Britain beating the Conservatives into fifth place.
5: A teenage rape victim says she wants to meet the Prime Minister after her attacker wasn't sent to prison. Lucy, not her real name, was 15 when she was assaulted by a boy of the same age. He was sentenced to a community order. And MPs asked retailers to stop selling disposable barbecues because of a heightened risk of wildfires. John Pearce, who represents High Peak in Derbyshire, says the temporary measure would reduce the risk of preventable fires. Police have released two ransom notes, apparently written by the kidnappers of US broadcaster Savannah Guthrie's mother. 84-year-old Nancy Guthrie is believed to have been taken from her home in Arizona in February. Detectives hope someone will recognise the writing style. And in sport, it was a first Commonwealth gold medal for Georgia Hunter Bell in the 800 metres. The Team England middle distance runner took the title at the Scotstoun Stadium in Glasgow. That's the latest. I'm Connor Smith.
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particularly glad to be here, as we have heard so much.

But I ask, who really cares? 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You may never get another chance. 'Cause youth's a mask, but it don't last. Live it long and live it fast. Georgie was a friend of mine.

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6: From the Sky News Centre at 6, Gianni Infantino has scrapped controversial plans to sell off a stake in the World Cup. In a statement, FIFA's president says it became clear the project was too divisive. UEFA had threatened to boycott all future tournaments if the proposals went ahead. Infantino's come under increasing pressure in recent days. Our sports correspondent Rob Harris says his plans had sparked civil war in the football world.
7: I've been hearing that Infantino was gradually, increasingly losing support of the world of football from key figures to stay in his post after 10 years. So this is an attempt by Gianni Infantino to try to retain the FIFA presidency by scrapping these plans.
6: Greater Manchester has a new mayor. Labour's Bev Craik, who replaces Andy Burnham, beat Reform in a second round of voting by a wide margin. The Greens came third. During her victory speech, she called for an end to divisive politics that pits neighbour against neighbour.
8: We will build a Greater Manchester that works for all of us, that we're all proud of, where everyone feels welcome and everyone has a chance to succeed. Thank you.
6: Most of the 60,000 migrants who crossed into the Spanish territory of Ceuta have returned to Morocco. It's believed at least 61 people who arrived by land and sea have died. A man's been arrested following an explosion at a block of flats in Ipswich. The blast damaged several windows last night. No injuries have been reported. Police have released two ransom notes apparently written by the kidnappers of US broadcaster Savannah Guthrie's mother. 84-year-old Nancy Guthrie is believed to have been taken from her home in Arizona at the start of February. And Rangers drew 1-1 at Dundee United in the opening game of the Scottish Premiership season. United led the break with Australian Lachlan Rose scoring a goal on his league debut. That's the latest.
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Ruthie Henschel with I Dreamed a Dream from the CD 10th Anniversary Les Miserables, opening the show for us today. Later in the programme, we'll have contributions from Evelyn Glennie, Kate Royal, and a double play for you from Myra Hess. But first, our featured composer, Will Todd. Born in County Durham in 1970, is also an accomplished pianist, both in the classical and the jazz fields. Our first selection, The Call of Wisdom, is based on a passage from the Book of Proverbs and talks about the value of wisdom and truth in every aspect of our lives, and is here performed for us by the choristers of St. Paul's.

The English Chamber Orchestra accompanying Tenebrae with Will Todd's Vidi Speciosum. And indeed, they both stay with us to perform our third selection, an adaptation of A Prayer After Communion by the Italian Saint Padre Pio. Stay with me, Lord, for you are my life and my strength.

Tenebrae and the English Chamber Orchestra with Stay With Me, Lord. Our final selection from our featured composer, Will Todd, is Angel Song 2, and is inspired by the idea of angels singing on Christmas night. It's a wordless song, using choral voices in a non-traditional way.

0: the St. John's Cathedral Chamber Choir with Will Todd's Angel Song 2 from the CD Angel Song.
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Our next artist, Myra Hess, was born in London in 1890. She studied at the Royal Academy of Music and made her debut in 1907 with Sir Thomas Beecham conducting. We have a double play for you today. Two sonatas from Ludwig von Beethoven. Firstly, the Piano Sonata No. 30, the first movement, composed in 1820, and secondly, the Piano Sonata No. 25, the third movement, composed in 1809.

Myra Hess with Beethoven's Piano Sonata No. 30, the first movement, from the CD Greatest Pianists of the 20th Century, and Beethoven's Piano Sonata No. 25, the third movement, from the CD Great Masters of Classical Piano. Our next artist, Ellen Manahan Thomas, is yet another huge talent to come out of Wales. She was born in Swansea in 1977, but came to wide public notice with her performance at the London Paralympics opening ceremony. A contribution today from Ellen is Juxet Got in Ellen Landon. We're unsure as to when it was written, but it was first performed on the 17th of September, 1730.

Johann Sebastian Bach's Juxit Gott in Ellen Landen, performed by Ellen Manahan Thomas, accompanied by the vocal ensemble Armonico Consort, conducted by Christopher Monks, with Crispin Steele Parks on trumpet, taken from the CD Let the Bright Seraphim. Evelyn Glennie is the first person in musical history to successfully create and sustain a full-time career as a solo percussionist. She regularly commissions new works from many of the world's most eminent composers, as well as adding to her own growing body of work. She has taken Vivaldi's Concerto for Flautino, which, if you weren't aware, is the smallest member of the recorder family, and rearranged it for the vibraphone.

Evelyn Glennie's arrangement for Vivaldi's Concerto for Flautino, accompanied by the City Chamber Orchestra of Hong Kong. Our next artist, Kate Royal, born in London in 1979, attended school in Bournemouth and graduated from the National Opera Studio in 2004. Kate's contribution is Song to the Moon from Antonin Dvořák's opera Rusalka, one of the most successful Czech operas, and based on a story about a water sprite from Slavic mythology.

Kate Royal with Dvorak's Song to the Moon, accompanied by the English National Opera Orchestra, conducted by Edward Gardner, taken from the CD Midsummer Night. You've been listening to the best of British classical music with me, Peter Grogan. I've enjoyed your company today and look forward to you joining me again. And I'll leave you with the wonderful voice of Alfie Beau and Cor Negrato.

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2: When you come into hospital, it is important that planning for your return home starts early in your stay and that it is well planned. Your ward team will start to arrange your discharge from the day of your admission. This will ensure that you have a smooth transfer from hospital to home. To help with this process, we ask that you let your nurse know as early as possible of anything that may influence your ability to go home. It is important that we work with you to organise your discharge plan early in your stay so that you do not remain in this acute hospital longer than is absolutely necessary. This is important for you so that you can return to your home as quickly as possible, which has been shown to benefit your recovery. It is important for us so that we have beds available to be able to continue to provide acute hospital care for those who need it the most.
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5: Around the hospital, online at hrbasingstoke.co.uk and across Basingstoke on DAB. 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
6: From the Sky News Centre at 7. FIFA will not proceed with controversial plans to sell off a stake in the World Cup to private investors. Several football confederations strongly oppose the idea, with UEFA and Europe threatening to boycott future competitions. David Bernstein, a former chairman at the FA, believes Gianni Infantino's been seduced by power and the Trump administration. He believes it's time for FIFA's president to go.
7: I think Infantino has got completely carried away by being close to Trump and all the glories of the American presidency. And it's easy to get seduced by that. But I think we need people who don't get seduced by those things and can maintain a degree of independence.
6: At least nine people have been killed in an overnight Russian missile and drone attack on the Ukrainian capital, Kyiv. More than 20 others were hurt as strikes damaged homes across the city and sparked fires. Greater Manchester has a new mayor. Labour's Bev Craik secured a comfortable victory against Reform during the second round of voting. The Greens came third, with the Conservatives pushed into fifth place by the right-wing party Restore Britain. Ms Craik's vowed to represent the region's 3.3 million residents and build on Andy Burnham's legacy.
8: I'm really pleased and really humbled by the people of Greater Manchester putting their trust in what we're trying to achieve here. You know, and the hard work starts on Monday when I get into work and roll up my sleeves.
6: There'll be armed officers at the UK's largest Pride Festival this weekend in Brighton. It's just a week since one person was killed in a van and knife attack near LGBTQ plus celebrations in Berlin. New legal provisions to protect domestic abuse victims are coming into force in Scotland. It'll give some the right to remain in their home where it's their wish and it's safe to do so. And Georgia Hunter-Bell has won Commonwealth 800 metres gold for England, beating the world champion in Glasgow. She took victory at the Scotstoun Stadium. That's the latest. I'm Faye De Silva.
1: From Tadley to Hook, Odiham to Oakley.
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The best news and the biggest hits of all time. Hello there, this is Andy Henley. Big one to new one to David Bowie. Absolute Beginners. Here we go then, another great couple of hours of some fantastic tunes. Let's head back to the 70s. Here's Ace, How Long, and then Nickelback, Rockstar.

Nickelback, Rockstar, Ace before that, How Long? Got some great new tunes on the way today, including The Script. The crowd was singing Wonderwall. And no, we're not harking back to the football from a few weeks ago. Also on the way, we got Teddy Swims, a big one and a new one from Pixie Lot. And you're going to love Lainey Wilson's new song, Phone Keys Wallet. That's all on the way over the course of the next couple of hours.

0: The best new music, the biggest hits of all time, big ones, new ones, Cuddling and Perfect World. Time for the first of today's new songs, and this song was inspired by Oasis getting back together last year, and it's by The Script. It's taken from their brand new album, which hits the shops on the 14th of August. The album is called The User's Guide to Being Human. Now, this song focuses on nostalgia, friendship, and reconciliation.
1: Got

0: That's the first of this week's new songs, and there's plenty more where that came from. That's The Script, and the crowd was singing Wonderwall. I'm Andy Henley. The best new music, the biggest hits of all time. New music from Paul McCartney on the way very soon, and you're going to love the new song from Lainey Wilson.
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that song was recorded about 40 years ago. It was lost and subsequently been found, and it's the Waterboys, their version of the classic Bob Dylan song Knocking on Heaven's Door. And you can hear that as one of a selection of songs on a new album now. It's a compilation album called Atlantic Rain, the Lost Fisherman Blues Recording Sessions, and it features the classic lineup of the Waterboys, Mike Scott on the vocals, and also Anthony Thistleway and Steve Wickham as well. The Waterboys, new to our ears, but recorded 40 years ago, Knocking on Heaven's Door. Got something new from Paul McCartney coming up very soon. Pharrell Williams right now.

Pharrell Williams and Happy. Got Journey coming up very soon, Don't Stop Believing, but before that, new music from Paul McCartney, and this is taken from his latest album, The Boys of Dungeon Lane. Now, this song is all about going inside the mind of Paul McCartney. He says it's an open book, and he has called the song Come Inside.

0: Journey, Don't Stop Believing. Paul McCartney before that, new music from him, Come Inside, a song all about exploring the inside of Macca's head. I'm Andy Henley, the best new music, the biggest hits of all time. Coming up at the start of the next hour, the test of time, five number one songs, all of them topping the charts just 8 years gone by. Are you up for the challenge of getting the years we're back to? On the way very soon.
1: 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All your favourites. 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This is HRB.

Scouting for Girls and She's So Lovely. This is Big Ones, New Ones, the best new music, the biggest hits of all time. The test of time coming up at the start of the next hour. Five number one songs, all of them top of the charts. This day, years gone by. All you need to do, work out the years we're back to from the five songs and the five clues. All on the way at the start of the next hour. Now, this is brand new music from Somba. It's called My Body Isn't Ready. The song serves as a strikingly honest reflection on low self-esteem, self-worth and severe body image issues. So despite the fact that 20-year-old Somba is a reasonably successful musician, he still has issues about himself. Have a listen.

Somber, My Body Isn't Ready. Back to the 80s very soon, you two. I still haven't found what I'm looking for, but this song is really good. It's brand new from Lainey Wilson. It's a dreamy guitar-filled country pop single, and it features special guest appearance of Johnny Mayer on guitar. Phone, keys, wallet.

0: You too. I still haven't found what I'm looking for. Got the test of time coming up next.
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1: From our studios at Basingstoke and North Hampshire Hospital, online, around the hospital, and across Basingstoke on DAB, this is HRB.
5: From the Sky News Centre at 8, FIFA has scrapped a plan to sell off stakes in the World Cup. It follows heavy criticism of the proposals. David Garrett has more.
6: Gianni Infantino admitted the private investment venture created divisions and was no longer in the interest of its objective and will not proceed. Said by FIFA colleagues to be the president's idea, he attended an event in Morocco yesterday. The Asian Confederation had joined North America and Europe in condemning the proposal. UEFA threatened a boycott. With the plan over before starting, eyes are on Infantino's next move, his future in doubt, and some saying he shouldn't continue.
5: Ukraine's president's calling for more air defences after a Russian missile and drone attack on the capital city, Kyiv. At least 9 people have been killed. We now know who's going to succeed Andy Burnham as Greater Manchester's mayor. Labour's Bev Craig fell just short of the 50% needed in the first round, but easily beat the Reform UK candidate after a second. A teenage rape victim says she felt sick when the perpetrator wasn't sent to prison. Lucy, not her real name, was 15 when she was sexually assaulted by a boy of the same age. He was convicted and sentenced to a community order despite being a young adult by then. Lucy hopes to meet Prime Minister Andy Burnham to discuss her case. Her words are voiced by an actor.
7: I'm always scared. What if I run into him? It is really upsetting to know that he's just gotten away with that, and I have to live with the repercussions of that.
5: The government insists custody is always an option and has praised Lucy's immense courage. Fire crews are scaling their operation down at Dunwich Heath in Suffolk, with fewer engines needed overnight. Fire breaks are helping bring the wildfire there under control. And in football, new Rangers manager Derek McInnes says he needs further signings to arrive at Ibrox quickly. They started their Scottish Premiership season with a 1-1 draw at Dundee United. That's the latest. I'm...
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0: I'm Andy Henley, and right now we are heading back. 5 songs, all number one. This date, years gone by. Chances are you may have been on your summer holidays when these songs were top of the charts. Let's head back to the year when the Soviets had a new leader, Mikhail Gorbachev, and top of the charts this date that year was this.

From the film Desperately Seeking Susan, Madonna, top of the charts, but which year in the 1980s? That's Into the Groove. I'm Andy Henley. This is the Test of Time. Five number one songs, all top of the charts this day, years gone by. And your challenge is to work out the years we're back to. So Madonna, Desperately Seeking Susan. Chances are you may well have that film on DVD. We're heading back to the year when you could buy the DVD for the very first time. Which year was that? Top of the charts was this song from Take That, one of their anthems.

Right to the very end, take that and never forget. But which year was that song top of the charts? It's the 1990s. Let's head now to the 2000s, and I'm heading back now to the year when Ken Livingstone became London's first elected mayor. Which year of the 2000s was that? Top in the charts this date that year was this from Craig David, 7 Days.

0: had a busy week, didn't he? Craig David and 7 Days. But which year was that song top of the charts in the 2000s? Let's go way back now to the 1970s. Hope you're enjoying today's Test of Time. 5 number one songs, all top of the charts this day, years gone by. And I'm heading back now to the year when the National Provincial Bank and the Westminster Bank merged to become the NatWest Bank. Which year was that? It's the 1970s, and top in the charts this date, that year, was this from the King, Elvis,
1: The Wonder of You.

top of the charts, but which year in the 1970s was it there? The Wonder of You, Elvis Presley. Got one more number one song to come as we head back to the year when there was something new to watch on telly in the morning. Breakfast television. Remember TVAM on ITV and BBC Breakfast Time with the late Frank Boffin, Selena Scott. But which year was that on for the very first time? I'll give you the answer in just a couple of moments. But before that, let's tell you about the years we've gone back to so far. Madonna, Into the Groove, 1985. Take that, never forget. 10 years later, it was 1995 when that song was top of the charts. Into the 2000s, the year 2000. In fact, Craig David in 7 days. And The Wonder of You from Elvis was 30 years before that, 1970. And top of the charts, this date, the year when breakfast television started, Casey and the Sunshine Band, give it up, 1983.

0: Wow, I can't believe it. 43 years ago that song was number one. Casey and the Sunshine Band and Give It Up. This is Big Ones and New Ones, the best new music, the biggest hits of all time. Something big and new from Pixie Lott on the way very soon.
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5: 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On the Get Involved link, you will find the survey under Share Your Thoughts. 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And you have until the end of the 2nd of August.
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did you like that? Brand new music from the twins, Craig and Charlie Reed, a.k.a. The Proclaimers, taken from their brand new album, You May Offend, and that is the title song from it. It's all about modern free speech, censorship, and social sensitivity. According to Charlie Reed, the song's title intentionally plays on a double meaning. You May Offend. The best new music, the biggest hits of all time, something big and new from Pixie Lott on the way in less than 10 minutes. Adele right now.

5 and Moves Like Jagger. Before that, Set Fire to the Rain, Adele. Hello there, I'm Andy Henley, the best new music, the biggest hits of all time. This is Big Ones and New Ones, and let's do exactly that right now with a big one and a new one from Pixie Lott. Now, this is really good. Pixie Lott went on social media a little while back, and she asked her followers this question. For my next musical direction, should I strip back and just do something really slow and seductive, or shall I do an all-out party anthem? Well, fans overwhelmingly chose the party track, and they were also given the chance to name the song as well. Brilliant stuff. So this is Dance Like No One's Watching from Pixie Lott, and then we go back in time with something a little bit slower, where she does strip back to something really nice and melodic. We'll play you Cry Me Out, a big one and a new one from...

0: Two there from Pixie Lott, a big one and a new one. Just heard Cry Me Out, gorgeous song that. And before that, Pixie Lott's new music, Dance Like No One's Watching, always a good philosophy. Still to come, we got music from Teddy Swims.
1: This is HRB.

Morrissey and Lady Willpower. Okay, time for just one more new song, and this is Teddy Swims, Break Up in Reverse. And this song, well, it's all based on Teddy's real-life grief. He wrote this song whilst in a relationship with his former partner and the mother of his young son, and when he realised it was coming to an end, he thought, I need to do something about that. He's actually revealed that the narrative structure of the track was heavily inspired by rapper Nas's classic 2001 storytelling track, Rewind. Have a listen.

Morrissey and Lady Willpower. Okay, time for just one more new song, and this is Teddy Swims, Break Up in Reverse. And this song, well, it's all based on Teddy's real-life grief. He wrote this song whilst in a relationship with his former partner and the mother of his young son, and when he realised it was coming to an end, he thought, I need to do something about that. He's actually revealed that the narrative structure of the track was heavily inspired by rapper Nas's classic 2001 storytelling track, Rewind. Have a listen.

And you read that then, brand new music from Teddy Swims, Breakup in Reverse. And that's it, I've got to get out of here now. Thank you very much indeed for listening over the last couple of hours to Big Ones, New Ones. I'm Andy Henley, here on your radio every week for a couple of hours, and I play you the best new music alongside those big songs from the past, the biggest hits of all time. Have a great week, I'll be back this time next week, and I'll leave you with this from the Happy Mondays. This is Step On.

0: Happy Mondays, and Stefan, thank you very much indeed for listening today. Big Ones and New Ones is networked on this radio station and others. I'm Andy Henley, and I'll be back next week with more of the best new music, the biggest hits of all time. Big Ones and New Ones.
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5: Hello, my name's Russell Emeny. I'm the National Director of the NHS Improvement Programme for Emergency Care. I'd just like to say hello to all of the patients in the hospital and to wish them a rapid and speedy recovery and hope that they'll get up and walk around as much as they possibly can during their hospital stay.
2: The latest national and international news is next.
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1: From our studios at Basingstoke and North Hampshire Hospital, online, around the hospital, and across Basingstoke on DAB, this is HRB.
2: From the Sky News Centre at 9, FIFA has scrapped plans to sell stakes in the World Cup. A statement released overnight says the proposal had created divisions and would not proceed. Our football reporter, Kaveh Solokull, says the embarrassing U-turn by President Gianni Infantino leaves him in a precarious position.
3: It is going to take a lot of apologies for him to get out of this hole. The first thing I imagine he needs to do is try and mend his relationships with the people he works with, because we had this extraordinary statement from the chief operating officer of FIFA yesterday saying that people at FIFA feel deceived.
2: Ukraine's president is calling for more air defences after a Russian missile and drone attack on Kyiv killed at least 9 people. Volodymyr Zelensky says the latest strikes exposed his country's shortages. Labour's newly elected Greater Manchester Mayor Bev Craig says she can't wait to roll up her sleeves and get to work on Monday. She beat Reform UK's Sean Astley in the second round to win the race to succeed Andy Burnham. US police have released 2 ransom notes about broadcaster Savannah Guthrie's mother, including one claiming she perished shortly after being kidnapped. It's believed 84-year-old Nancy Guthrie was taken from her Arizona home in February. Officials say they published the messages in the hope someone will recognise the writing style. Earlier this week, Savannah made a plea on social media to her kidnappers.
4: Make the right choice. Help us find her. Tell us where to look for her. I truly believe it is never too late to do the right thing. Help us bring this situation to an end.
2: Most of the 60,000 migrants who crossed into the Spanish territory of Ceuta have returned to Morocco. It's believed at least 61 people who arrived by land and sea have died. And a month of free bus travel for children in England has started. Most under 16s will not be required to pay on the majority of services in August. That's the news.
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on you look at the table inside out. 'Cause everybody hates a tourist, especially one who thinks it's all such a laugh. Yeah.

This is HRB. Good morning to you. It's just after 9 o'clock on a Saturday morning, and welcome to your Saturday morning mix of local news and information and great music. The music sounding like this. All your favourite.

0: 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It takes place on the second Monday of the month from 10:30 a.m. till noon and the fourth Thursday of the month from 2:30 p.m. till 4 p.m. at the Tadley Common Methodist Church in New Church Road in Tadley. 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

0: talking point, kid. And they'll rat on you. The family niggas will rat on you. That's why we gotta be prepared to take whoever out we need.
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3: It's a condition that's commonly misdiagnosed as migraine that can affect anyone of any age, including children. Research funding into it is minuscule and general awareness levels are poor. Upon hearing the term cluster headache, you'd be forgiven to think that its impact might not be that bad, but that couldn't be further from the truth. As actor, comedian, writer and director Chris Addison explains.
4: Different people experience it in different ways and in different parts of their head, but for me, it feels like somebody has taken a long, sharp, pointy knife and pushed it through the top of my left eye into my brain, and then spends about 3 to 4 hours very slowly and continuously turning that knife. When surveys are done of people who suffer from cluster headache, constantly women are saying this is worse than childbirth. People who've been shot say this is worse than being shot. It is right up there in terms of pain levels.
3: Dr. Katie Munro, a senior GP headache specialist from the National Migraine Centre, explains what a cluster headache is and how it differs from migraine and other headaches.
5: Cluster headache is what we call a primary headache condition. So migraine is one, cluster headache is one. They are separate conditions. Secondary headaches are headaches which are caused by something else. Cluster headaches are one-sided. They're never on both sides of the head. They are associated with the most rapid onset of excruciating pain, which lasts anything between 30 minutes and 3 hours. And sufferers may have one or up to eight of these headaches in a 24-hour period. And they can go into what we call a bout, which is that once the cluster headache starts happening, it comes back repeatedly day after day, sometimes as much as 3 months. And it's commonly when people wake up about an hour and a half after they've gone to sleep. The other thing it's associated with, which is very different from migraine, is agitation and restlessness. They can't stay still. They pace around. They may bang themselves on the head. They may bang their heads on the wall. I hear people doing really quite extreme things to try and get away from this intense, agonizing pain. The other thing that's associated is what we call autonomic nervous system features. Sometimes people get a red, watery eye. Sometimes they get a stuffy nose. And the autonomic features are a very key part of cluster headache. You can get them with migraine as well, but not usually quite so pronounced.
3: Katie, speaking to Chris Addison off microphone, he explained he developed cluster headaches out of the blue 7 years ago, and it took him some time to get a diagnosis, and I understand that's fairly commonplace.
5: Because cluster headache is rare, it's about 1 in 1,000, and migraine is very common, it's about 1 in every 7 people have migraine. Many people who have cluster also have had migraine, and so when they say to their healthcare professional, I've got this really bad headache, they get labelled as migraine.
3: I understand that researchers are no nearer to finding out why people develop cluster headaches, but anecdotal evidence has shown that patients' bouts can recur around the spring and autumn equinoxes. From what little that's been discovered, do we know who's more susceptible to develop cluster headaches?
5: We don't really. It is linked with certain things. So if you smoke, there seems to be a higher risk. Attacks can be triggered by drinking alcohol. If somebody has a drink when they are in bout, within about an hour, they will have an excruciating cluster headache. With migraine, it tends to be a more slower onset. We think there may be a genetic link, but it's not quite as marked as the genetic link with migraine. We know migraine is a genetic condition. So I think there's a lot of unanswered questions, really.
3: There are effective treatments available that can help, which are different from those for migraine and need to be prescribed in secondary care. And I know the National Migraine Centre offer a service that can help GPs in getting patients the help they need.
5: We can offer video consultations or telephone consultations. People can refer themselves. They don't need to have a letter from their GP or anything like that. They can just go online to our website and they can fill in an online booking form. If they put cluster headache on that form, we try and see them as quickly as we can. We operate at the moment on a prepay or a donation basis. And for people with cluster headache, we would rather that they didn't worry about the money and they just get the help they need.
3: My grateful thanks to Chris Addison and Dr. Katie Munro. 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
2: 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Stagecoach South, which serves routes across Hampshire, Surrey and West Sussex, has been named a finalist for the Bus Operator of the Year at the UK National Transport Awards. 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Higher temperatures can pose serious health risks for older adults, those with long-term conditions and people who are socially isolated. Hampshire Hospitals NHS Foundation Trust has invited the public to join its annual general meeting. The event will be held on Wednesday, September the 23rd, starting at 5 p.m. and will be live streamed online.

Do you help look after someone with a care need? Would you like to connect with other carers? If so, go along to the informal coffee mornings once a month, organised by the Princess Royal Trust. The group takes place on the last Thursday of the month, 11 a.m. till 1 p.m. at the Link in New Church Road in Tadley.

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2: Hello there. It's Richard Smith here with another A to Z of Pop Trivia Challenge for you, and I'm looking for the answer to the following question. Martin Fry was the lead singer for this A group who had a majority of their hits in the 1980s, but who are they? Martin Fry was the lead singer for this A group who had a majority of their hits in the 1980s. Who are they? Okay, your time's up. Did you get it? Well, the answer is ABC. Well, I hope and I pray, but maybe... And here's one of their big hits, All of My Heart. With my heart, add and subtract. Well, that's all for now, but please do join me again soon here on your favourite station for more from the A to Z of Pop. I'll see you later. Take care. Ta-ra.
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2: 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Of course, there was Magpie on the other. But if you were watching Blue Peter, chances are you'd be trying to build something with a used toilet roll, fairy liquid bottle, could be Tracy Island for all I know. But don't forget, you had to use that sticky back plastic. 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

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So why not send us the details of your event via email to hrbdiary@hrbasingstoke.co.uk. 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

0: HRB is interested to know what is going on in and around the Basingstoke area in the coming months. 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
3: 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Afternoon.
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4: 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Tonight. 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Still the only way to spend Sunday afternoon after 35 years.
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9: From the Sky News Centre at 10, Gianni Infantino has scrapped controversial plans to sell off a stake in the World Cup. In a statement, FIFA's president said it had become clear the project had created divisions in the footballing world. UEFA had threatened to boycott all future tournaments if the proposal went ahead. David Bernstein, a former chairman at the FA, believes Infantino's been seduced by power.
10: I think Infantino's got completely carried away by being close to Trump and all the glories of the American presidency. And it's, you know, it's easy to get seduced by that. But I think we need people who don't get seduced by those things and can maintain a degree of independence.
9: Russian strikes have killed at least 9 people in Ukraine's capital. A further 28 were injured in the attack in Kyiv overnight. An 18-year-old man's been arrested following reports of an explosion in Ipswich town centre. Emergency services were called to flats on Princes Street last night, where they found several windows damaged. Greater Manchester has elected a new Labour mayor. Bev Craig won comfortably against Reform after the second round of counting. The head of the Northern Powerhouse Partnership says she'll control a bigger purse thanks to the Prime Minister's promise to let regions keep some income taxes and business rates. Chief Executive Henry Morrison says it means local infrastructure projects are more likely to get over the line.
11: With only central government funding, always becomes challenging because fundamentally it's hard to justify that if only that's the money that's going in, when in the end we know that many of the benefits will be felt locally, so the money should also be raised locally if possible.
9: There'll be armed officers at the UK's largest Pride Festival this weekend in Brighton. It's just a week since one person was killed in a van and knife attack near LGBTQ plus celebrations in Berlin. And new Rangers boss Derek McInnes admits he has plenty to do. His team were held to a 1-1 draw at Dundee United in the Scottish Premiership opener. That's the latest.
1: Around the hospital, online at hrbasingstoke.co.uk and across Basingstoke on DAB. Local news and information. 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

If you get some sun first thing in the morning, it can help boost your mood and energy levels for the rest of the day. Try opening your curtains or blinds as soon as you get up, having your first tea or coffee outside, or going for a short walk. You could also try sleeping with your curtains or blinds open so you wake up to sunshine. That is, as long as it's not too bright outside your bedroom window.

0: So, hello there, I'm here with Colin Turner, Retail Business Manager of St Michael's Hospice, and we're at the first of the monthly kilo sales up at the Furniture Centre in Chinham. So, Colin, for those of you who don't know about kilo sale, what it involves, maybe tell us a bit more about that, how it works?
1: Excellent, thanks Darren. So our kilo sales is an event where customers can come in and purchase clothing by the weight as opposed to an actual individual price label on the item. This is really important for us to have these events because we get a really good volume of donations that come in, and unfortunately we can't always get these items out to all of our stores just simply because of space. So by having these events like the kilo sale, it allows us to make more money than what we would through recycling opportunities. And the customers get a great bargain as well. So what would happen is customers would come in, find all the items that they like, we will then weigh them and they will pay according to the weight. And the structure works out as £10 per kilogram or part thereof.
0: Fantastic. And as well as the clothing, there's other things like puzzles and soft toys and that kind of thing we kind of add to the experience. Now this is the first one you've done in its current format. How have things gone today?
1: Yeah, it's gone very well. We like to add additional pieces in. The puzzles is just something that we get donated in quite frequently. And again, if we can find opportunities to sell items off so that they don't get put into waste, then we need to do that. You know, we really like the opportunities of trying to be more sustainable. As for today, really pleased with how it started off. We've had a great footfall throughout the day. Regardless of a little bit of rain during the day, people still come out and shop, and the support from the local community has been brilliant.
0: Okay. And like we just said, it's going to be monthly. Is it going to be a similar format for future events, or are you looking at tinkering in any way, or just kind of keeping the same kind of content and sort of how it looks?
1: Well, it'll be the concept will remain the same, but the product is always going to change. So there will be a new product in all the time. Even on the next day, on the Sunday, definitely you're going to find new brands being put out there, new labels. So customers that have come on the Saturday, they can come on the Sunday and find something brand new as well. We will also look at opportunities to enhance what we've got. If we can find ways of doing things better, then we definitely will. But the concept of having it at our furniture store is really great because customers can come in, take a look at furniture, take a look at their retail therapy from a clothing point of view. And our donation centre is just behind us as well. So if they would like to bring any donations in, they can do that as well.
0: Absolutely. And I think what surprised me, we're looking on the rails. There's a lot of stuff there which is like decent branded. It's not just, you know, what my put my thing the cheaper stuff. Some really high quality products on the rails all the time, which people are getting really good deals on, aren't they?
1: Absolutely. When I was putting some rails together, I found some French Connection, some real classic Marks and Spencer's items, some really high-end high street brands. So these are items that are available, and you'll find people that love a bit of thrifting, they will come out and look for these brands because it's just a great opportunity to be more sustainable and get a good bargain.
0: Absolutely. And of course, this runs in conjunction with the existing charity shops and backs it up, because like all charities, the hospice needs an awful lot of money every single day. It's not once a year thing or once a month thing, it's continual. So I think in terms of the extra money it's producing, like you said, the stuff had been in here today wouldn't only be on sale, it'd be in storage until the space in the shops. So it's just an extra bonus, isn't it, for the hospice?
1: Absolutely, and that is exactly what we're all about. Our role is to be able to generate as much money as we can to keep what the hospice does, which is absolutely incredible. We need to support them to make sure that they can continue doing what they do.
0: Of course, because the support this hospice provides is invaluable. It's almost like a club that nobody wants to be part of, ideally, but unfortunately people are. So I think the work done here and Solar Hospice is incredible. And I think what I've seen today myself is repeat customers. Some come in the morning and come back in the afternoon or even the following day. Have you found that?
1: I have. We've got a lot of regular customers. They support us in our stores. You know, right now we're trying to get some votes in for our favourite charity shop. And when we speak to some of the customers, they will tell us, oh, well, I've just recently been to Hook or I've been to Overton or any of our other stores. So it's really good to see that support from not just inside Basingstoke, but some of the a little bit further abroad as well, which is great. But yes, we've got regular customers. They come in all the time and we appreciate their support.
0: Okay, and just finally, you spoke about voting favourite charity shop. How can people do that, and was it the level getting in their votes?
1: Yeah, so they can go onto our website. They will be able to see the information on there. And all of our stores are handing out little bits of information with a nice little QR code that will link them straight through to where they can vote. Goes through with the Charity Retail Association. And I hope that everyone will vote us their favourite charity shop.
0: Fantastic. Colin, thanks for your time. Good to speak to you.
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5: 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On the Get Involved link, you will find the survey under Share Your Thoughts. 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And you have until the end of the 2nd of August.
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1: 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On air and online 52 weeks of the year. Taking you behind the healthcare headlines, this is Word on Health. Alopecia has become a general term for hair loss. Typically, the head is involved, but the severity of hair loss can vary from a small area on the head to the entire body. Sue Schilling is from the charity Alopecia UK.
2: Generically, people talk about androgenetic alopecia, that's male pattern baldness and female pattern baldness. One is a more thinning hair and male pattern is the more traditional receding hair. There's something called telogen effluvium, which is about the follicles resting. There's a form of alopecia that's called traction alopecia, which is about hair being pulled consistently in the same place and then therefore damaging the follicles. There's chemo-induced alopecia. There are scarring alopecia, where the follicles actually get scarred as the hair falls out. That's frontal fibrosing alopecia and lichen planopilaris. And then the one that lots of people will have heard about recently, alopecia areata. And alopecia areata comes in three forms. Areata itself, which is patchy hair loss. Totalis, which is just full head hair loss. Or universalis, which is no hair anywhere on the body. And when we look around the research world, probably the form of alopecia that's had most work on it is areata. We understand that it is an autoimmune response. We don't understand why some people have a response that triggers their hair to fall out and other people don't. There is no suggestion, for example, that people are much more stressed than other people in the community who don't have hair loss. There's a really clear link to the immune system, but the actual mechanism for the trigger remains unclear.
1: Figures for the exact number of people with each of those forms of hair loss are hard to pin down. It's estimated by the age of 50, pattern hair loss affects about half of men, myself included, and a quarter of women. A recent study concluded that 400,000 people across the UK live with a form of alopecia areata, and we shouldn't underestimate the impact of hair loss, should we?
2: It's really important to say that the extent of hair loss is not a good indicator of the extent of impact on a person and their life. For many, many people, hair is a really central part of their appearance and self-image, and so it can have a really negative impact on self-esteem, body image, and of course, confidence, which you can imagine has a really broad effect on how your everyday functioning goes. It is clear to us that people feel hopeless, alopecia is still poorly understood, there is no cure, and it's unpredictable. And that leads to feelings of despair, trauma, shock, and people report a disrupted identity, looking in the mirror and not knowing who they are. That's incredibly distressing.
1: Dependent on your type of hair loss, there are only a limited number of treatments, although I understand there's a new treatment going through clinical trials that offers hope for one in three people living with alopecia areata. If you're concerned about hair loss, you should talk to your GP, and I understand from there on in, one in four patients are referred on to a dermatologist on the NHS, and dependent where you are in the UK, that can mean a lengthy wait. A not insignificant number of people choose to take the private medicine route. What are your thoughts on that?
2: I would say do your research. Go on to the British Association of Dermatology or Trichology membership bodies and check that somebody is a legitimate clinician in this field. But buyer beware, because there are plenty of people out there who are trying to sell you a miracle cure that just simply doesn't exist. So if you cannot see that somebody is a registered clinician or a registered trichologist at a governing body, then my very strong advice is to not go there. Rubbing lotions and potions that have been made in somebody's kitchen are not known to help.
1: And finally, Sue, as someone who lives with a form of alopecia, what tips could you provide people coming to terms with living with the condition?
2: Get that medical advice, get yourself referred to dermatology, educate yourself about the condition and the treatments that are out there so that you can speak your own truth about it. Educate yourself about your NHS trust, because there's a postcode lottery about what help you can get in what trust. Find other people who get it. Join a community of other people like you so that you can work through or understand what's normal and what's not normal. And that word normal is a broad range for people with alopecia, and then work out what you want. And I've said those things really quickly, but getting to and then work out what you want could take you a year, it could take you 15 years. They're both fine. Some people will want to camouflage with wigs and makeup. Some people won't. I'd say experiment, find your vibe. And when you get to that stage and are comfortable with how you look, then consider helping someone else who's got alopecia, because that circle of giving back is really good for building confidence and for your self-esteem and how you live.
1: My grateful thanks to Sue Schilling from Alopecia UK. For further information and links through to the charity, log on to our website, www.wordandhealth.com. 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

0: Singing for the Brain takes place at Dashwood Manor Care Home in Kempshott, taking place on the fourth Wednesday of each month from 10:30 a.m. till 12 p.m. Meet other members of the community living with dementia and sing a variety of songs you know and love in a fun and friendly environment. 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That's Singing for the Brain on the fourth Wednesday of each month at Dashwood Manor Care Home, Bradley Way in Basingstoke, from 10:30 a.m. till midday.
1: It was

0: 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It's the A to Z of Pop Trivia Challenge.
1: Hello there, it's Richard Smith here with another A to Z of Pop Trivia Challenge for you. I'm looking for the answer to the following question. 2468 Motorway was a big hit for which R back in 1977? 2468 Motorway was a big hit for which R back in 1977? Okay, time's up. Did you get it? Well, the answer is the Tom Robinson Band.

0: all for now, but please do join me again soon here on your favourite station for more from the A to Z of Pop, and I'll see you later. Take care. Ta-ra!
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3: 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I'm with Willow. Afternoon.
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1: From our studios at Basingstoke and North Hampshire Hospital, broadcasting across Basingstoke on DAB, this is HRB.
5: From the Sky News Centre at 11, UEFA has welcomed the decision to ditch a plan to sell a stake in the World Cup, but says the task of rebuilding trust in FIFA is only just beginning. In a statement, European football's governing body calls for a review of how the scheme was drawn up, saying we must identify those responsible and hold them to account. It also says that President Gianni Infantino's lost the confidence of many in the football family. Former UEFA chief executive Lars Christer Olsen says change is needed.
6: Each term for electing a new president, it should be given to one of the confederations, and that could circulate there. And that would make it more difficult for individuals to grab as much power as has happened over the last three presidencies.
5: At least 9 people have been killed by Russian strikes in Kyiv overnight. A further 28 were injured in the attack on Ukraine's capital. Reports of an explosion in Ipswich town centre have led to the arrest of an 18-year-old man. Emergency services were called to flats on Princes Street last night, where they found several windows damaged. Most of the 60,000 migrants who crossed into the Spanish territory of Ceuta have returned to Morocco. Spain's confirmed at least 77 people who arrived by land and sea died. The Prime Minister says he couldn't be happier to see Bev Craig elected as the new mayor of Greater Manchester. Andy Burnham was in the role himself before returning to Westminster and becoming PM. Ms. Craig's vowed to represent the region's 3.3 million residents and build on his legacy.
7: I'm really pleased and really humbled by the people of Greater Manchester putting their trust in what we're trying to achieve here. You know, and the hard work starts on Monday when I get into work and roll up my sleeves.
5: And children in England won't have to pay for bus travel for the next month. The majority of services will be free for under 16s throughout August. That's the latest. I'm Faye De Silva.
3: From Bramley to Brighton Hill, Buckskin to Overton.
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9: Now you may just recognise this piece of music as the tune played when the chart countdown was read out. Artists and record buyers alike will be hanging on the DJ's every word to find out where their song had reached in the charts. Hello there, it's Richard Smith here on your favourite station, where for the next hour or so, we're going to take a number from 2 to 20 and play tunes from the 1960s to today that only got to that number in the UK singles charts. There's sure to be some surprises along the way, so please do stay with us right here, as we're just about to reveal the number we're concentrating on for the next 60 minutes.
10: on your favourite station. It's a song that only got to number 14.
9: Number 14 is the object of our attentions today, and in 1997, following an advert in the Stage magazine, this band was formed.

And there they were, gone. It is Take That. Mark Owen on lead vocals on that particular occasion from the album The Circus in 2009. And they were Up All Night. And before that, the debut single from Steps, which only got as high as number 14 in the UK charts. I didn't believe that, but it's true. Sold 600,000 copies in the UK alone and came from the album Step 1. There we are, you see, I'm full of useless information. That's me, Richard Smith, here on Only Got To. And today, as I say, we're looking at tunes that only got to number 14. Didn't get any higher, only got as high as number 14 in the UK charts. That Steps one was a bit, it threw me a little bit. I thought it got a lot higher than that. But anyway, we'll move on, shall we? To one of the founding members of Duran Duran. I didn't know that either. See, fully useless information. Went out on his own as Stephen Tintin Duffy in 1985. Had this in the charts, yes, you guessed it, at number 14.

Stephen Tintin Duffy, Icing on the Cake, 1985. As I say, he was responsible partly for starting out Duran Duran. Left that band in 1979, and Duran Duran signed with EMI in 1980 and didn't look back. I wonder whether he looks back on that and thinks, ooh, what if? Stephen Tintin Duffy and his Icing on the Cake. You're listening to Only Got To, the show where we take a specific number from 2 to 20 and play songs that only got to that number in the UK singles charts. Covering more than six decades of chart hits from the 1960s to today, I'm Richard Smith, and today we're looking at songs that only got as high as number 14. So please do stay with us right here on your favourite station as we discover even more tunes that only got to number 14. Very shortly from 1980, Queen will be here and they'll be playing the game. But to take us there, here's a song from 2016 that only got to number 14 for Charlie Puth featuring Selena Gomez. We don't talk anymore.

think sometimes when you don't hear tunes on the radio very often, it's easy to forget them, isn't it? And that's one of those for me. Play the Game from the album The Game, one of the first tunes that Queen used a synthesizer in. There we are, from 1980, got to number 14, and before that, Charlie Puth featuring Selena Gomez from 2016, and taken from the album 9-Track Mind, it is We Don't Talk Anymore, a tune that sold 1.2 million copies in the UK, and only got to number 14. It's a little bit incredible, isn't it? I thought so as well. I'm going to take you back to 1972 then now for a tune by the OJs, written in part by McFadden and Whitehead, alongside Leon Huff on the Philadelphia International label, that sort of pale greedy one. From the album of the same name, as I say, this is the OJs and those Backstabbers.

wearing money like Meeks, and take on mine so I can clap them cheeks. Sexting, we a real set of freaks. Imagination ripping at the sheets, and I can feel them vibes when she's on me. Wanting the real thing, it's getting deeper. Yeah, that's what I like though. So sexy, cute but psycho. I wanna beat it like Michael. Open doors and give her Michael. Cross the mobster with gentleman. So fly like a pelican. Don't start experimental, man. She's in my heart and that's genuine.

Yeah, what we got is a lot deeper. She do her thing and I do mine. I'm never gonna mistreat her. The thing that I love the most is her time. What we got is a lot deeper. She do her thing and I do mine. I'm never gonna mistreat her. The thing that I love the most is her time. So I don't stop. Eye contact and I can't stop, won't stop. She want it hard and I won't flop. Kiss her in the card and we had it in the phone box. All over the world, she arched that back, I make her toes curl. Better than all of the girls. This sweetheart, she got my heart, yeah.

0: Thomas Byron Courtney, known better as Tom Zanetti, British DJ, music producer, rapper, singer and boxer. That's an unlikely mix, isn't it? And a tune from 2021 called Didn't Know. I've no idea who the female vocalist was on that particular tune, but it's a song that got to number 14 in the UK charts. And before that, the OJs, who were around since 1958, but that was in 1972 for Backstabbers, their first tune on the Philadelphia International label. This is Only Got To, the show where we look at songs that only got to a specific number in the UK charts from 2 to 20 with me, Richard Smith. And here's a little taster of what's coming up in part 2 of the show.
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0: playing your kind of music on your favourite station. 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
1: Does that sound good to you? Well, if it does, please do stay with us right here on your favourite station as we find even more tunes that only got to number 14. And here's one of those. No, it didn't, did it? Surely it got higher. It is from 1967. It's the oldest record on today's programme. Comes by way of Jeff Beck, John Paul Jones, Clem Cattini, Rod Stewart and Mickey Most on production duties. Now, the charts in 1967 were a bit sketchy. The Disco Music Echo got it at number 15. Melody Maker got it at number 12. The New Musical Express got it at number 23. But the official charts company, which is the one we're using, got Hi Ho Silver Lining at number 14 on the UK charts. Here he is, Jeff Beck.

The original was called Never Tear Us Apart by INXS, and originally that came out in 1988. However, the version that we've just heard there was remixed by Tall Paul, Paul Newman, to me and you, and it was called Precious Heart. It came from the album INXS Squared, The Remixers.

I think that's how you say it. Tall Paul versus INXS in 2001 and Precious Heart. And before that, bit of a classic, spent 14 weeks on the UK charts and got to number 14 for Jeff Beck and his Hi-Ho Silver Lining. Now, here's a tune that originally came out way back when, in 1972, from the album Ben. It was originally performed by Michael Jackson. Then in 1981, Jamaican reggae singer Sugar Minot had a bit of a hit with it. British pop singer Yaz recorded the version of the song in 1996. But EastEnders actor and singer Sid Owen had a number 14 hit in the UK charts in 2000.

It's a tune that came from the album Journals in 2013. Justin Bieber spent 1 week and 1 week only in the top 40 in the UK with that Heartbreaker at number 14. Before that, Sid Owens' version of Good Thing Going. You're listening to Only Got To, the show where we take a specific number from 2 to 20 and play songs that only got to that number in the UK singles charts. Covering more than six decades of chart hits from the 1960s to today, hello there, I'm Richard Smith, and today we're looking at song titles that only got to number 14. So please do stay with us here on your favourite station for more hits and memories as we discover even more tunes that only got to number 14. The Cardigans from 1998 very shortly with My Favourite Game, but first let's go and have a twist by the pool with Dire Straits, of course.

0: written by Peter Svensson and Nina Persson for Swedish rock band The Cardigans, from their album Gran Turismo in 1998, My Favourite Game. Sold 600,000 copies in the UK, did that? And before that, from 1983, it was Dire Straits who were Twisting by the Pull. Well, unfortunately, that's all we've got time for now. My thanks go to Steve Colby for the idea behind today's show, and I really do hope that you've enjoyed it.
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0: That's a really good idea, don't you know? So for the past hour, we've been enjoying tunes that only got to number 14 in the UK singles charts. Thank you so much for your company on the programme today. And please join us again soon right here on your favourite station for another edition of Only Got To. I'm going to leave you for now then with a song that came out in 1977 from the album of the same name. It's the Queen of Disco, Donna Summer herself, who was on songwriting duties on this with Giorgio Moroder and Pete Bellot. A song that, yes, only got to number 14 in the UK charts, spent 7 weeks on those charts. I remember yesterday. Thanks again for listening. Bye for now.

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2: It's HRB, it's The Sound of Sunday, and I've come up to E1 once again. I'm with Willow. Afternoon.
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6: From Sky News Centre at 12. UEFA says it's lost confidence in FIFA president Gianni Infantino despite his decision to scrap plans to sell a stake in the World Cup. The body which runs European football says the proposal has gone, but rebuilding trust has just begun. It intends to carry out a review to uncover those responsible and hold them to account. Our sports correspondent Rob Harris says the statement is damning for Infantino.
7: European football bosses have stuck the boot into Infantino, and this is what part of their statement says. We cannot keep going on like this with secret schemes on fast-track timescales cooked up by faceless individuals. We must identify those responsible and hold them to account.
6: Russian strikes have killed at least 9 people in Kyiv overnight. A further 28 were injured in the attack on Ukraine's capital. A crash between a lorry and a car in Perthshire has left a 46-year-old man dead. Police Scotland are appealing for witnesses after the collision on the A9 near Dunkeld yesterday morning. The Prime Minister says he can't think of anyone better to take Greater Manchester forward than newly elected Mayor Bev Craig. Andy Burnham was in the role himself before becoming PM. Spain's says normality is returning after 60,000 migrants crossed into its territory of Ceuta in just 24 hours. They've since returned to Morocco, but at least 67 people are believed to have died making the journey. Spanish Interior Minister Fernando Grande Malasca Gomez is speaking here through a translator.
8: We have to work together with countries of origin and transit so we can make it possible for people to live in their own countries. We have to fight against trafficking mafias. We have to use all efforts as we have been doing for years.
6: And England's netballers won't be contesting the gold medal at the Commonwealth Games after losing to New Zealand in the semi-finals. The Roses were beaten by the Silver Ferns in Glasgow. That's the latest.
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Hello and welcome to the Vinyl Impressions Music Radio Show with myself, Martin Brown, and today Extended 80s is the theme, and we'll be doing the 12-inch versions of those big, big hits from that golden decade. First off, Blondie, Call Me, the theme from American Gigolo. That's the original 12-inch version, produced by Giorgio Moroder, the godfather of disco. It became the biggest hit of 1980s in the US, and emerging Blondie's punk edge with a full-blown electronic dance floor sound. Remember it well, and playing it still on the Vinyl Impressions. Thank you for tuning. Let's fill up the hour with the 12-inch power.

0: Diana Ross, I'm Coming Out. The iconic opening horns were inspired by a club DJ's intro. Noel Rogers of Chic wrote this track after seeing a drag queen dressed as Diana Ross at a nightclub. It became an anthem of empowerment across the communities. 12-inch singles all the way, they were the thing to have in those days, weren't they? Here's Cool and the Gang's Celebration, and it's the only Cool and the Gang single to reach number one on the Billboard Hot 100. It's been used at countless weddings, parties, and even sports championship parades. True feel-good royalty.
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Going out to all those celebrating today. Yes, the 12-inch version celebration. Turn the music up, it sounds much better. Here's Funky Town, and it was a one-hit wonder for Lips Inc., but it topped the charts in over 10 countries. It was also one of the first major hits to use electronic voice effects and vocoders in pop. Well, Lips Inc. it is.

The Vinyl Impressions Extended 80s, and on this particular show we do every now and again, it features the 12-inch singles that we know and loved from that golden decade of the 1980s. Sheila and Be Devotion next, Spacer, of course the full-length version, and Spacer was produced by the legendary duo Chic, that's Nile Rodgers and Bernard Edwards, and is considered a hidden gem of the disco era, blending sci-fi themes with funky grooves. That bass line, huh? Chic magic.

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And today, though, it's 1980 as it's the launch show. And we continue with Leon Hayward. They're all 12-inch versions, and they're on every now and again on the Vinyl Impressions Music Radio Show with myself, Martin Brown. 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

a dance floor classic, wasn't it? 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Packed the dance floor every time. From Spandau Ballet to cut a long story short. Change, meanwhile, Searching. Change was an Italian-American band. And Searching features vocals by the then-unknown Luther Vandross, just before his solo stardom. This track helped launch his legendary career.

Brad, that's it. Till next time on the Vinyl Impressions. Hope you enjoy the extended 80s. More to come. We'll finish with Orchestral Maneuvers in the Dark, Messages. See you again soon. Bye for now.

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7: 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Think we're gonna make it. 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
0: Around the hospital, online at hrbasingstoke.co.uk and across Basingstoke on DAB. 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
8: From the Sky News Centre at 1. The Football Association has joined European football's governing body in revealing its lost confidence in Gianni Infantino. That's despite the FIFA president's decision to scrap plans to sell off a stake in the World Cup. Lots of reactions coming in on this story, including this from the Prime Minister.
9: What's your response to the FIFA climb down, Prime Minister?
10: Well, it's the right decision.
8: UEFA says it was a shabby, backroom, opaque deal that was anything but transparent. It launched a review to find out who came up with it. TV presenter Shane Ritchie has been charged with drink driving. The EastEnders actor is due to appear before magistrates next month. A 16-year-old has died after a collision between a scrambler bike and a lorry in County Tyrone. Connor Maggie Campbell was taken to hospital but died from his injuries. The crash happened in Cole Island on Thursday. Labour's newly elected Greater Manchester Mayor says she can't wait to get to work on Monday. Bev Craig beat Reform UK's Sian Astley in the second round to win the race to succeed Andy Burnham. She's called for an end to divisive politics that pits neighbour against neighbour. And she's been out celebrating with supporters this morning in Manchester, saying what makes the area so special is that people get their history.
11: We know where we've come from. That it doesn't matter how hard life gets, we know we roll our sleeves up, we muck in, we work together, and we can build something better.
8: Spain says things are returning to normal after around 60,000 migrants crossed into the Spanish territory of Ceuta in a single day. Most have now returned to Morocco, but at least 86 people are believed to have died trying to make the crossing. And former TOWIE star Gemma Collins has thanked fans and friends for their support following the death of her mother. She was suffering from pneumonia. That's the latest. I'm Faye Dissert.
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Welcome to Hospital Radio Basingstoke. Following on from Martin Brown, this is Thangarika here this Saturday afternoon, and I hope you're enjoying the sunny weather and fantastic time. This is holiday time for most children are off school now this week, and lots and lots to do. But today's show, I was thinking, you know, graduation. How do you think about that? So my son graduated from King's College London this month, you know, July 8th was his convocation. It was a very, very proud moment for us as family because he's, you know, he graduated in medicine and he's joined Bournemouth and Poole, you know, the Dorset County for his first job. They call it the foundation year one, so FY1. So I'm very proud. We're all very proud. And that in itself says, you know, the hard work that the children do and what comes with it, the responsibilities, the independence, and also the much needed guidance for a fantastic career. All this is going to be what I thought I'll talk to you about. It is very important that education is given priority for all our children. Nevertheless, along with education comes in a lot of different things as well. Finance, career, what next? The biggest question mark. So I'm going to be discussing with you about graduations across the board here in Hampshire and in UK, and what next for our children. So stay tuned to HRB.

0: Caps in the air, gowns swishing, and a lot of proud moms and dads reaching for the tissues. Yes, it's graduation season. Over the past few weeks, our own patch has been full of it. Southampton's O2, Guildhall, and Winchester Cathedral were packed out with new graduates, and Portsmouth Guildhall has had its fair share of mortarboards flying too. And it's not over yet. So if you want to see a graduation, and I know you need to have an invitation nowadays because there's a lot of stipulations, but Oxford Sheldonian Theatre has degree ceremonies this weekend. So even if our local unis wind down for summer, graduation is still very much alive. So we are celebrating the class of 2026, and more importantly, we're talking about what happens after the gown comes off, because let's be honest, nobody quite prepares you for the Tuesday after the graduation, do they? Stay tuned to HRB.
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2: Here I am with Sally. Tell me about a bit about your job.
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2: Important job.
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3: Yeah.
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What a beautiful, melodious song this is. Alma's Randy Crawford here on Hospital Radio Basingstoke. And we've been chatting about graduation time. And let's take a quick tour of who's been throwing their caps this summer. So University of Southampton, the ceremonies were, you know, for a while in July at the O2 Guildhall, with over 4,300 students graduating this year. That's fantastic, phenomenal number, isn't it? Winchester School of Art graduates had their own ceremony at the stunning Winchester Cathedral. And University of Portsmouth Guildhall ceremonies have seen thousands more cross the stage this summer. You need to keep an eye out for the local University of Winchester's own graduation week lands later this year, so the 20th to 23rd of October. So there's a second wave of celebrations still to come. So, you know, graduation is such a big, big event in one's life. When you have worked so hard for how many other years it is, 3 years, 5 years, 6 years, some courses, you know, run longer. So at the end of it all, you think, wow, just I've done it. I've finished it. I've got my graduation. I have it in my hand. And that's about it. Well, actually, that is the huge stepping stone for you and your career and what you can achieve. Once you have that degree in hand, it's just not a piece of paper. That paper is your ticket to independence, to freedom, to financial stability, to owning whatever you want to own. And there's lots more to it than just a degree certificate. What do you think about it? Stay tuned to HRB and give us a shout on Hospital Radio, either the phone or our Facebook page.

0: All Right by Christopher Cross here on Hospital Radio Basingstoke. And I really, truly wish for all of you to have everything all right, like Christopher Cross says, after your graduation. So the main thing, you know, I wanted to talk to you about, so if you have got a graduate in the family or you are one, congratulations. Here's the bit that doesn't come printed on the certificate. So what to actually do next? We've pulled together, like I've pulled together some practical checklist, so you can grab a pen. But if you're driving, actually don't write, just listen to the show. So you know, there are a lot of things that you could do, you should do. So the paperwork is something that nobody ever warns you about. So student loan is a big problem. Not a problem as such, but when you have a large amount to pay back, then you need to start planning it. But what happens? You have taken the student loan, you've finished your graduation. What next? What comes next is the repayments. But then they only kick in once you earn over the threshold, and it comes off automatically through payroll. No forms to fill in yourself. That's one major advantage of being on the system. So I'll update you on what more you need to know. So this is the first thing. Your student repayments do not come into force until you reach the threshold. So plan it well and get a job that pays you well so you can finish your student loans quickly. You can be debt free. Yeah, that should be your aim next. Stay tuned to HRB.
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2: Do you help look after someone with a care need? Would you like to connect with other carers? If so, go along to the informal coffee mornings once a month organised by the Princess Royal Trust. 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

Afghanistan, my Belinda Carlisle here on Hospital Radio based in Stoke. You know, what we've been talking about graduates and what they need to do. So the first thing is to, you know, think about the loans, the student loan, and it does not kick in automatically. It kicks in automatically once you start earning above a certain threshold. So that's one thing you don't have to worry about. It automatically happens. But the second thing is the student finance address and bank details. These have to be kept updated so nothing bounces once you're job hunting or moving. So you need to be careful about that. You know, check your finance address, bank details and everything. Also, council tax. So this is the big one, actually. So full-time students are exempt from council tax, but once you graduate, that exemption ends. So you need to tell your local council your status has changed to avoid a surprise bill from them, because once you don't, and if you receive a huge, you know, penalty or a bill, then it gets really tough. So you need to understand when and how to deal with this. And also the thing about payslips and P45s. If you had a part-time job at uni, make sure you've got your final paperwork before you lose access to your old employer portals. That's very important because you need to get all of this in hand before you come out of the university, or because you need to have access to all your emails and passwords and all the information basically that is required for your P45s and payslips. So make sure you have them all before you come away from your part-time jobs. So this is HRB with information that is going to help a lot of children and parents as well. So keep listening.

0: Rocket Man by Elton John on HRV. Thanks for staying in. I hope you're enjoying the show. I'm really enjoying this because I've been doing my little research about graduation, what happens and what children need to be understanding of how to deal with these things. So the first one is all about student loans and everything else. The second important thing is money and the move home or away, you know, whichever is happening. So the most important thing is budgeting for a non-student income, you know, like rent, bills and food. They don't come with the student discount anymore. So it's worth doing a real budget before the first payday. See, this is very important to budget and make sure you have enough to spend. And if moving back home, have the honest conversation early about house rules, contributing to bills and timeline expectations. Saves friction in September. Definitely, that's worth talking about. And if moving for a job, factor in deposit, first month's rent, and moving costs. Many graduates underestimate the upfront cash needed for all of this because, I think there's a huge difference here. You know, it's a cultural thing as well. Children born and brought up to Indian parents, they just automatically, you know, we automatically spend for the children. That's what my parents did. And that's what we do for our children. We just automatically spend. They want to come home, live with us. They just live with us. That's it. Till they get married, till they get their own home or if they don't, that's fine. You know, that's how the family setup is. But I think culturally it is different. You know, people want to have their space and everything and make sure the children are also independent. It's a good thing. And that's what happens. So if you plan to go live with your parents, make sure your parents are happy, comfortable, and you are happy and comfortable as well. Because that is the most important thing when it comes to family, right?
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6: All your favourites through the day. This is HRB. Sorry.

rocking all over the world by status quo here on HRB. So we've been talking about graduates, graduation, what next. So this is the major big thing, the job hunt, realistically. So you need to update your LinkedIn and CV the moment you've got your final grade confirmation. Recruiters do check graduation dates. Use your university's career advice. Most offer support to alumni for months or even years after graduating, and it's free, so do use them. It's the university's career advice. And don't discount graduate schemes that are still open. Many autumn intake schemes run their final application rounds in August and September. Graduation schemes are very, very good. You know, you can actually, there are a few different things here. But the one that comes on top of my head is about where you can study and work and earn as well. Or you learn hands-on and then you graduate after you've kind of trained or become skilled in whatever you enter to do. So you need to look out for these graduation programs if that's something that interests you. And temporary work or a bridge job isn't a failure, okay? It's breathing room while you find the right fit. So if you don't find the right job straight away, don't fret. Because, you know, life is not all about working and money and everything. You need to look out for yourself as well. You know, just make sure that you are ready for the job and it's the job that you want. But if you don't get it, in the meantime, you can always do part-time jobs. Make sure you're happy. Make sure you're gaining experience, accumulating knowledge. And that's what is more important. How you transfer that knowledge into your new job, that is important. So, yeah, stay tuned to HRB.

0: Let's Stay Together by Alvin on HRB. We've been talking about graduates, graduation, what comes next. The most important thing after graduation is looking after yourself. It's genuinely normal to feel flat after graduation. Psychologists call it a real dip after years of structure disappear overnight. Give yourself permission to feel a bit lost for a few weeks. That's the advice they give you, because that gives you a time to come back to reality, understand what's happening around you, understand where you want to go in life, and, you know, make clear decisions. Keep in touch with close friends deliberately. Those friendships take more effort once you're not living five doors down from each other. So make sure you keep in touch. And there's lots of ways to keep in touch. So please do. Set one small goal a week rather than a giant life plan. You know, like job, flat, fitness, whatever it is. Small wins rebuild momentum. So stay true to yourself. Take one step at a time and do it, you know, sincerely, consistently. That is your right way to success. Stay tuned to HRB. I hope you're enjoying this show, because I am, as a mom of a recent graduate. I have two boys and both of them are graduated now, and the recent graduate, you know, he's working at the moment, and I can't be proud enough. So I thought, yes, I'll share my happiness, but I'll also share the knowledge that I've gained by actually, you know, going through this process. So stay tuned to HRB for more such wonderful information.
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4: 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Flu viruses will live for hours on hard surfaces, making flu very easy to spread. So whenever you sneeze or cough, always remember, catch it. Trap the germs in a tissue. Bin it. 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Kill it. Wash your hands to get rid of any remaining germs.
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0: From our studios at Basingstoke and North Hampshire Hospital, online, around the hospital, and across Basingstoke on DAB, this is HRB.
1: From the Sky News Centre at 2, the FA say they support UEFA's decision to declare a loss of confidence and trust in FIFA President Gianni Infantino. European football's governing body have called his attempts to sell stakes in a World Cup company to private investors a shabby backroom deal. Infantino's now dropped the proposals. Former FA chief executive Mark Palios says he'd back a change of leadership.
2: I think this should be a watershed moment, and that's certainly what I would hope it would be. But it depends on, you know, getting a candidate in, as I say, who will genuinely institute a root and branch look at the structure of the organisation.
1: Sioto's local government says 86 people have now died following a sudden influx of Moroccan migrants to the Spanish territory. Fernando Grande Marlaska Gomez blames a surge of crossings on mafias, human traffickers and others taking advantage of vulnerable people. Greater Manchester's new mayor has received a glowing endorsement from the Prime Minister. Andy Burnham was in the role himself before returning to Westminster and says he couldn't be happier to see fellow Labour member Bev Craig elected. Speaking in the city centre earlier, the PM said he couldn't think of anyone better to take the region forward.
3: Building out the MBAC, technical education, life chances for all kids growing up here, bringing rail into the B network, all of these things now become possible, and you are the right person to lead this great city region forward.
1: A crash between a lorry and a car in Perthshire has left a 46-year-old man dead. Police Scotland are appealing for witnesses after the collision on the A9 near Dunkeld yesterday morning. Russian strikes have killed at least 9 people in Kyiv overnight. A further 28 were injured in the attack on Ukraine's capital. And in sport, Northern Ireland's Michaela Walsh just missed out on gold in the boxing at the Commonwealth Games. She picked up a silver in the featherweight class, losing out to India's world number one, Jasmine Lomboria. That's the latest. I'm Stevie Shaw.
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Cliff Richard here on Hospital Radio Basing Stoke with some people. And with the graduation ceremonies and everything, you know, there are a lot of factors that you might have to move, either coming back home or you have already found a job. So if you're moving for a job, you need to factor in the deposit and the first month salary, first month rent and moving costs. And many graduates really underestimate the upfront cash needed, often between 1,500 and 2,500 pounds, just to get through the door of a new rental. So be prepared for all of this. And, you know, I had my first son's had a friend called, he still has a friend called James. And James was a clever lad, a really clever lad. And he had set up a fund. So he had four different accounts. He said, I have four different pots. So one pot will have my salary come in, and from that pot, I'll put in another pot. He has had it for holidays, and another pot he had it for towards a house, and another pot he had for all his spend, you know, expenses and stuff. So there was a saving pot, and there were all these money saved up for each individual things, like for holiday, for house and everything. And this clever little boy, you mean, I shouldn't say boy now, he's a big man, you know, working with the British Aviation and things like that. And he's actually gone on to buy his first house, and that started probably around 11 years ago, so not me, 7-8 years ago. And I'm thinking, that is brilliant, isn't it? So planning is very important, whatever stage in life you are, but especially graduates. Stay tuned to HR.

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1: Hey, just a minute. 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
0: Man, I'm rocking it, man. 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
1: Well, just you stop rocking it and moving it, man. The song should be sung just exactly like this. Ah.

0: What a song by Andy Stewart. Did you enjoy that? Donald Wears Your Trousers. Oh, fantastic song. Really, really so different from the rest other songs that we normally listen to and on HRV, but this one was brilliant. And so there are some myth-busting segments here for you that I've found. So the myth is you have to know your entire career path by 22, you know, by at the age of 22. The reality is, most people change direction multiple times. The first job is a step, not a life sentence. So remember that. You need to know that you need to show the next employer, the biggest one. You know, if you are planning to say work for a bank, you need to be employed first. And that bank would think, okay, fine, this person is employable, which means that you can be trusted. You can be given responsibilities. You are able to manage whatever is given to you. And with your education backing you up, the whoever wants to employ you will know that you are a person that they can rely on for the job to be finished, for the job to be done. So you need, you know, the first job, whatever the job is, step in, get in there, get your experience, and with that experience, learn to move on. Don't expect to have a job in your, you know, chosen career or field immediately. That's the stark reality. I'm just being honest here. But then just be prepared. Stay tuned to HRV.
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2: Are you with Ryland Lee, one of the volunteers for Hampshire and Isle of Wight Air Ambulance? 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And essentially, the idea is to get to a patient within the so-called golden hour. So we are only called out for severe traumas. We have people sitting in the 999 centres who listen in to calls, who will make a judgment call on whether the air ambulance needs to be called out. Our strap line, I think, says it all. It's sort of ordinary people, our medical staff, providing extraordinary care, supported by you, the generous public of Hampshire.
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7: It's me against the music. It's just me.

Lisa Stanfield on HRB, and we've been discussing about graduation ceremonies and what graduates need to do. And I was telling you about, you know, stepping into your first job, and it's very important. But if you had a first job, so say for instance you had a gap before your first job and you think it looks bad, the reality is employers care far more about what you did with the gap than the gap itself. So yeah, don't worry too much about it. And also there's another myth that everyone has it figured out. The reality is, with roughly 140 applications per grad vacancy nationally, nobody's cruising into their dream job without a few knockbacks first. So remember this, you know, as soon as you graduate, as soon as you apply, it's not going to be easy to just get a job then and there. It's going to take time, persistence, consistently trying, and hard work definitely will pay off. But then, you know, I can understand it can be frustrating, but that is the way reality is. That's the way the world works. So just be tuned for this. Just be ready for this. It'll help you in a long way.

0: Unfinished Sympathy by Master Vathak here on Hospital Radio Basin Store. We've been discussing about graduates and what entails after the graduation ceremony. I don't want to sound all doom and gloom. Graduation ceremony is one of the best that happened to me. And I really enjoyed my time with my friends. Wearing that black robe, wearing that cap, it gives you that feeling of achievement. It is unimaginable happiness that you get because you worked really, really hard to get there. And that is something that we all need to be proud about. And if you haven't graduated or if you haven't got a degree, do not fret, because learning is something that you do every single day of your life. And if you really want to get that degree and wear that robe, work for it. It's well worth it. Okay. So I'm not saying go enroll yourself in a college or a university and get a degree and do this. There are a lot of different vocational trainings and courses that you can do. At the end of the day, education is going to make your life much, much better. And that is something that we always, always believe in. So, yeah, that's the advice I could give you. If you have young children, make them understand that, you know, education, it will be their way up in life, wherever they want to. Stay tuned to HRB.
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2: In today's local news, a local bus operator has been named on the shortlist for a prestigious national award celebrating excellence in transport. Stagecoach South, which serves routes across Hampshire, Surrey and West Sussex, has been named a finalist for the Bus Operator of the Year at the UK National Transport Awards. The nomination highlights the company's investment in electric vehicles, service growth and positive customer feedback. 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Higher temperatures can pose serious health risks for older adults, those with long-term conditions and people who are socially isolated. Hampshire Hospitals NHS Foundation Trust has invited the public to join its annual general meeting. The event will be held on Wednesday, September the 23rd, starting at 5 p.m. and will be live streamed online, giving attendees the opportunity to hear directly from the Trust's board, ask questions in real time, and learn about the work taking place across Hampshire hospitals. Members of the public can register for a free place by visiting hampshirehospitals.nhs.uk/AGM.

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0: With Thunga Raker.

graduate employers in 2026, high flyers. But the broader market average sits closer to 30,500, and many first jobs start between 22,000 to 28,000 pounds per year. Applications per graduate vacancy, so around 140 on average, more than triple the number 20 years ago. So competition is real, but so is the eventual outcome for most graduates. And hiring trend, UK graduate vacancies at top employers are down slightly again this year, though the pace of decline has slowed compared to the previous 2 years, described as stabilizing rather than shrinking further. So, you know, this is a stark reality. I'm sorry to, you know, pull you down, but this is the stark reality. Best performing sectors, you know, banking, law, digital and engineering remain the highest payers. Retail graduate schemes have shrunk the most. So just watch out on what and where you want to head at, and make sure you do your homework very well. It is very important to do. Stay tuned to HRB.

0: Happy birthday, happy birthday by Alfred Energies here on Hospital Radio Basingstoke. And if you have graduated, or even if you haven't, and if you're still in school in year 2, year 5, year 6, it doesn't matter. Every one of us are working hard. So if you want to celebrate, there are some local events and activities this weekend for you. Let's Go to the Seaside is an immersive summer family show running through Sunday at Proteus Creation Space in Basingstoke. It is fantastic. It's amazing. It's very creative. So do go. This is at Proteus Creation Space in Basingstoke. Day and night, Saturday afternoon music and social vibes at the Tea Bar on London Road is on. CWGC Cemetery Tours, guided historical tour on Sunday afternoon at the Voting Road Cemetery. If you're one like me who likes cemeteries, you would like to do this because I find cemeteries intriguing, interesting, calming, and very, very peaceful. You know the term rest in peace. I think truly they are the ones who are actually resting in peace, but they have a lot of history attached to them as well. So there will be, it's a guided historical tour, so you will not be disappointed, I'm sure. The Mall's Time Traveling Adventure, free interactive passport themed family workshop kicking off for August. Check all of these activities out on Love Basingstoke and HRB page. Stay tuned to HRB. This is Tangarika here for you this Saturday afternoon.
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from this moment that Tanya Crane here on Husband Radio Business Talk. Coming up next, following me, is Dave Marley with Classic Chart Rundown, Jim Stevens, The Happy Hour Show, and James Ellis with Saturday Tea Time. So stay tuned to HRB for fantastic roundup of volunteers coming to present some fantastic music and information. This is HRB

0: You needed me, Bad Boy Zone, here on Hospital Radio Basing. So thank you so much for listening to me, Thangareka, this Saturday afternoon show, where we have been discussing about graduates and what next for them. And next week, I'll be coming with a segment on what happens about your A-levels. I'll be chatting with an educational specialist who deals with children after the exam. Like, it's going to be a general advice across the board for children who have achieved and those, especially those who haven't achieved what they were expecting in their A-levels or GCSEs. And what next? What can you do? How do you bounce back? What do you do next? So this is all the questions. Whatever questions you have, you can write them in to us at HRB, at HRB Basingstoke, on our Facebook page and our WhatsApp number. 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So that's what is coming up next week on my show. Stay tuned to HRB. This is Thangareka signing off today. Have a fantastic, fantastic Saturday. Stay happy, stay healthy. Bye-bye.
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5: From the Sky News Centre at 3, the Football Association has joined European football's governing body in revealing its lost confidence in Gianni Infantino. That's despite the FIFA president's decision to scrap plans to sell off a stake in the World Cup. Lots of reaction coming in on this story, including from the Prime Minister.
6: What's your response to the FIFA climb down, Prime Minister?
7: Well, it's the right decision.
5: UEFA says it was a shabby backroom opaque deal that was anything but transparent. It launched a review to find out who came up with it. Meanwhile, Andy Burnham says he couldn't be happier to see Bev Craig take his old job as Mayor of Greater Manchester. The election was called after Mr. Burnham won the Makerfield by-election, sealing his return to Downing Street. She fell just short of the 50% needed in the first round, but easily beat the Reform UK candidate after a second. Spain says normality is returning after 60,000 migrants crossed into its territory of Ceuta in just 24 hours. They've since returned to Morocco. But the enclave's local government claims at least 86 people have died making the crossing, with multiple bodies recovered from the water. Spanish Interior Minister Fernando Grande Marlaska Gomez is speaking here through a translator.
8: We have to work together with countries of origin and transit, so we can make it possible for people to live in their own countries. We have to fight against trafficking mafias. We have to use all efforts, as we have been doing for years.
5: Police Scotland are continuing to appeal for witnesses after a man was killed in a crash in Perthshire. The 46-year-old died following a collision on the A9 near Dunkeld yesterday morning. Now to sport, and Joe Root says he's ready to lead England's test cricket team again. The returning skipper is back in the job, where he'll eventually work alongside new coach Stephen Fleming. And EastEnders star Shane Ritchie has been charged with drink driving. Essex police say the 62-year-old actor is due in court next month. That was after he was arrested in Harlow on Wednesday night. That's the latest. I'm Stevie Schilling.
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0: So here we go again. Hello, welcome along to the Mystery Top 40. This is Paul Baker, and over the next 60 minutes, we're going to count down a classic UK singles chart. All you need to do is work out what the mystery year is before we get to the number one song. I'm going to play you five songs between numbers 40 and 11, and then you will hear the top 10 in its entirety. We're in the 1990s today, so let's begin and give you some numbers. Number 40 is a new entry, Maxi Priest, and One More Chance. At number 39, it's Depeche Mode with I Feel You. Joint number 37 this week is Michael Bolton with a new entry, Reach Out, I'll Be There, and Dina Carroll with This Time. Number 36, a new entry, Jade and Don't Walk Away. At 35, Diana Ross and Heart, Don't Change My Mind. And at number 34, it's a new entry for Bananarama with More, More, More.
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0: It's a new entry at number 33 this week for Robin S and Show Me Love. Number 32, also a new entry, Evolution with Love Thing. At number 31, Hot Chocolate, It Started With a Kiss. At number 30, Tasmin Archer, In Your Care. 29 is Take That and Why Can't I Wake Up With You. Number 28 is Whitney Houston and I Will Always Love You. The Grid and Crystal Clear at number 27. Number 26 is a new entry for Alice in Chains and Them Bones. At number 25, Hue and Cry with Labour of Love, The Remix. Number 24 is Big Country with Alone. And at number 23, it's Brian Ferry with I Put a Spell on You. Here comes another new entry on our Mystery Top 40. It's Sybil, When I'm Good and Ready.
1: Number 22.

0: New entry at number 22, When I'm Good and Ready from Sybil. She's there again at number 21, along with West End and The Love I Lost. Here comes your top 20.
1: What is the year? Paul Baker with the Mystery Top 40.
0: Madonna's at 20 with Bad Girl. At 19, Iron Maiden and Fear of the Dark Live. Number 18 is Moni Love with Born to Breed. 17 is E17 and Deep. And here comes Sister Sledge. We Are Family, the Sure is Pure remixes at this week's
1: number 16.

0: Sister Sledge and We Are Family, the Sure Is Pure remixes at this week's number 16. You're listening to the Mystery Top 40, and here comes KD Lang. This is Constant Craving.
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0: Number 15, Katie Lang with Constant Craving on the Mystery Top 40. 14 is Suede and Animal Nitrate. And at number 13 is Ugly Kid Joe with Cats in the Cradle.
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0: Here comes Whitney Houston from the soundtrack of The Bodyguard. It's I'm Every Woman.
1: Number 12.

0: Whitney Houston at number 12 with her version of Chaka Khan's I'm Every Woman. You're listening to the Mystery Top 40 at number 11. It's PM Dawn and Looking Through Patient Eyes. Are you ready for your top 10?
1: What is the year? Paul Baker with the Mystery Top 40.
0: Well, I hope so, because here we go with a climber of five places. We start with Jamiroquai and Too Young to Die at
1: number 10.
2: Everybody, don't want no war. 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

0: 10, going up 5 places, Jamiroquai and Too Young to Die. This is the Mystery Top 40. Here's the highest new entry of the week for you right now. It's Short Sharp Shock EP from Therapy, with a question mark on the end. And from that EP, we're going to take Screamager.
1: Number 9.

0: Going up a massive 16 places from last week, 24. This week, number 8. That is Snow with Informer on the Mystery Top 40. Here's a double A-side now for Annie Lennox, Little Bird, and Love Song for a Vampire. Which one shall we play?
1: Number 7.

0: Love Song for a Vampire and Little Bird. It's a double A-side for Annie Lennox on the Mystery Top 40, going down two places at number 7. Just one step away from the UK's top 5. And here's Lenny Kravitz. Are you going to go my way down to...
1: Number 6.

0: love the way that finishes. Lenny Kravitz, You're Gonna Go My Way, down two places at number six on the Mystery Top 40. Top five next.
1: What is the year? Paul Baker with the Mystery Top 40.
0: Here's Michael Jackson going down two places with what seems to be the 20th single to be released from Dangerous back in our mystery year. His Give In To Me.
1: Number

0: Michael Jackson, Give In To Me, is down two places at number five on our Mystery Top 40. We're one step away from the top three. And here comes the comic relief single from our Mystery Year, climbing five places. It's Right Said Fred and Friends, Stick It Out.
1: Number four.
2: When you're on the doctor's couch, you've got to stick it out. 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You know you must stay optimistic. 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

0: stick it out.
1: Oh, stick it out. Right, said Fred and friends, stick it out, climbing five places at number four. It would go on to be number one, if I am to be believed. Here comes your top three right now with Shabba Ranks and Mr. Loverman.
2: 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Number three.

0: Mr. Loverman from Shabba Ranks is a climber of 9 places at number 3 on the Mystery Countdown. There are 2 songs left to play, and here's last week's number 1 going down 1 place. 2 Unlimited and No Limit at
1: number 2.

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1: Now, what is the year? Paul Baker with the Mystery Top 40.
0: So just ahead of the number one song and revealing the mystery year, let's recap the top 10. Climbing five at 10, Jamiroquai with Too Young to Die. Number nine is a new entry for Therapy and the Short Sharp Shock EP. That's not easy to say. Number eight is a climber of 16 places for Snow with Informer. Number seven down two, Little Bird and Love Song for a Vampire. That is Annie Lennox. And number six, also down two places, Lenny Kravitz, Are You Gonna Go My Way. At number five, down two, Michael Jackson, Give In To Me. At number four, climbing five, Right Said Fred and Stick It Out. At number three, climbing nine, Shabba Ranks and Mr. Loverman. And at number two, down one place, last week's number one, Too Unlimited with No Limits. So what is today's mystery year? Well done if you got it right. The year in question was 1993. And as a climber to the number one position, going up one place, I'm going to leave you with this today as well. Here is Shaggy and Old Carolina.
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3: From our studios at Basingstoke and North Hampshire Hospital, online, around the hospital, and across Basingstoke on DAB, this is HRB.
7: From the Sky News Centre at 4. The FA say they support UEFA's decision to declare a loss of confidence and trust in FIFA president Gianni Infantino. European football's governing body have called his attempts to sell stakes in a World Cup company to private investors a shabby backroom deal. Infantino's now dropped the proposal, and former FA chief executive Mark Palios says he'd back a change of leadership.
8: I think this should be a watershed moment. And that's certainly what I would hope it would be. But it depends on, you know, getting a candidate in, as I say, who will genuinely institute a root and branch look at the structure of the organisation.
7: Spain says they plan to install a 500-metre barrier on the border of its North African enclave, Ceuta. It's after 60,000 migrants crossed into its territory from Morocco in just 24 hours. At least 86 people have died, some drowning, others in a stampede. EU leaders have called for a unified response to mass crossings. Dr. Omar Schatz is from a legal hub which challenges EU migration policies.
9: Every person has a right to leave any country for any reason, and every person has a right to enter in any country for the purpose of seeking asylum. And once they are there in Ceuta, you have to provide them the food and the water. And there is also a duty to investigate what happened to people who drowned.
7: Andy Burnham says he couldn't be happier to see Bev Craig take his old job as mayor of Greater Manchester. The election was called after Mr. Burnham won the Makerfield by-election. A manhunt is underway to find a man who escaped from police custody after arriving at Liverpool Magistrates Court this morning. Stephen Grizzard made off on foot shortly after 10 a.m. An 18-year-old man has been arrested following reports of an explosion in Ipswich town centre. Officers were called to a block of flats on Princes Street shortly before 9 p.m. last night. And Gemma Collins has thanked fans for their support following the death of her mother, who had pneumonia. The former TOWIE star says, "People have held me up with kindness as she grieves." That's the latest.
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Kicking off today's Happy Hour show, we went back to 1965 with Herman's Hermits and a tribute to Sam Cooke with their version of his 1960 hit, Wonderful World. 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

0: wait a minute.
1: Yes?
0: Of course I can dance, of course I can dance. I'm sure I can dance, I'm sure I can dance. I can dance!
2: Yippee!

Well, there's a guy who brought us some great foot-tapping hits in the 70s and early 80s. Leo Sayer was belting out that falsetto number from 1974 about long, tall glasses. In brackets, I can dance.

0: Why, oh, why, oh, why?
1: It's the Happy Hour Dream Theme. Can you remember which syndicated TV show this theme tune introduced? I'll be revealing the answer when the music stops.

0: Our dream theme today was from a syndicated American crime drama series starring Angela Lansbury as crime writer and amateur detective Jessica Fletcher, which ran for an amazing 12 seasons from 1984 to 1996, and its title was Murder, She Wrote.
1: Not again.

0: David Lee Roth was going solo from the rock band Van Halen in 1985, with a complete change in style as well, with his version of that much-recorded song titled Just a Gigolo.
1: Oh, shut up and put your trousers on.
2: That's disgusting, but I love it.
0: Coming up shortly, we'll be having today's baffling Beatles bit.

0: Peter Asher and Gordon Waller were singing their 1964 hit for us called Nobody I Know.
1: Oh, the hard ones first, eh?
2: I don't understand what's going on here.
3: Oh, trust me, just go to your happy place.
4: Okay.
0: It's the Happy Hour Baffling Beatles bit. Stand by for a quick snatch from a Beatles song. See if you can work out which one, and I'll be giving you the answer and playing the whole song for you after the next record. Here we go. Let's hear that again, shall we?

0: Canadian trio The Stampeders were telling us about a sweet city woman back in 1971.
1: 1971!
0: I just said that. So, how did you get on with today's baffling Beatles bit, which went like this? Well, the answer was a track from the Fab Four's Revolver album in 1966, titled Got to Get You Into My Life, and it's coming up next.

0: Upbeat music from the 60s to the 80s here on the Happy Hour Show, and that was our Baffling Beatles bit for today from 1966, with Paul taking lead vocals singing Got to Get You Into My Life. The song was also covered by Cliff Bennett and the Rebel Rousers in the same year, and there was a fabulous version by Earth, Wind & Fire released in 1978.
1: Oh, that was good.
2: Oh, yeah.
0: Coming up after the next song, we'll be having today's Connections Conundrum.
3: Okay.

0: Ooh, one of the sexiest records ever made. It was Sade's sultry vocals accompanied by the seductive sax of Stuart Matthewman in 1984, who were telling us all about that smooth operator.
1: Ooh, I like that one.
2: Not off.
0: It's the Happy Hour Connections Conundrum. You're about to hear two songs back to back, but can you work out the missing link between them? The answer will follow the music.

0: Today's Hot Rockin' Connections conundrum began with You Wear It Well in 1972, sung by Rod Stewart, and that was followed by Brian Adams in 1984 singing Run to You, and the connection was they both had hit 45s duetting with Tina Turner.
1: What?
2: Oh no.
0: Well, they can't all be easy ones.
3: Why oh why oh why?
0: Coming up after the next track is John Holman's Rare Record Revival.

Oh, an excellent one-hit wonder in 1971 for the British trio named Ashton, Gardner and Dyke, when they were teaching us how to do the Resurrection Shuffle.

0: Ladies and gentlemen, this station will now stay on the air during technical adjustments.
1: Goodness gracious, that didn't sound right.
2: You can say that again.
1: Goodness gracious.
2: Yeah, we've all heard that one before.
3: Yeah!
2: It's time now for an upbeat song that you wouldn't normally get to hear on the radio. It might be a flip side or an album track, or just one that didn't make it into the charts. Our thanks as always to John Holman for today's Happy Hour Rare Record Revival.

0: The British duo named David and Jonathan singing Turn Around and Start Again, which was recorded at George Martin's Abbey Road Studios and featured on their Best of David and Jonathan album on the Columbia label back in 1967. The duo later went on to become internationally successful singer-songwriters and producers under their real names of Roger Cook and Roger Greenaway. Oh! Okay, that's enough. I'm only kidding. They actually recorded one of my all-time top 10 favourite songs. Lovers of the world unite. You alone know what is right. And our thanks again, as always, to John Holman for providing the music on today's Rare Record Revival.
1: Thank you.

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1: Hello, dearie.
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0: 1968 was the year that O.C. Smith was singing the sad tale about the son of Hickory Holler's tramp.
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0: This has been Jolly Jim Stevens' Happy Hour Show. I hope you'll be able to join us again next time for lots more fun and upbeat oldies. Until then, thanks for listening, look after yourselves and bye-bye. And now it's the Happy Hour Show Fabulous Finale.

0: And we're finishing off today's Happy Hour show with a rocking new wave track from the Australian band Pseudo Echo in 1986 with their version of the Lips Inc. hit from 1980 when they were taking us to Funky Town.
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1: Hey, it's the Emperor Roscoe doing a Gabba Gabba Gabba with you. 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
3: 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And you have until the end of the 2nd of August.
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0: from our studios at Basingstoke and North Hampshire Hospital, broadcasting across Basingstoke on DAB. 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
1: From the Sky News Centre at 5. The FIFA president's backtracked overnight on plans to sell a stake in the World Cup after it was widely criticised. European football's governing body, UEFA, says it has lost confidence in Gianni Infantino. Adi Burnham says he's spoken to Spain's prime minister and offered assistance after around 60,000 migrants crossed a border into Ceuta in North Africa. Spain has announced plans to install a new sea barrier to protect the territory. At least 86 people died, while most have returned to Morocco. EU leaders have called for a unified response to mass crossings. Juan Jesus Vivas is the mayor president of Ceuta.
2: We must increase confidence in the future of our city. We must use all necessary resources to ensure that what we have experienced for the second time is not repeated. It is vital to ensure that the border here, bearing in mind infrastructure, staff and laws, have the correct resources.
1: Labour's newly elected Greater Manchester mayor says she can't wait to get to work on Monday. Bev Craig beat Reform UK's Sean Astley in the second round to win the race to succeed Andy Burnham. She's called for an end to divisive politics that pits neighbour against neighbour. And she's been out celebrating with supporters this morning in Manchester, saying what makes the area so special is that people get their history.
3: We know where we've come from and we have a sense of pride that it doesn't matter how hard life gets. We know we roll our sleeves up, we muck in, we work together, and we can build something better.
1: A 16-year-old has died after a collision between a scrambler bike and a lorry in County Tyrone. The crash happened in Cole Island on Thursday evening. Mountaineer Nimral Purja has died in an avalanche while leading an expedition in Pakistan. The former British Army and Royal Marines soldier was climbing Broad Peak, the world's 12th highest mountain. And Northern Ireland's John McConnell says the decision to turn down Love Island to go to the Commonwealth Games has paid off. The light middleweight boxer took gold in Glasgow, beating Orlando Holly Sotomi of Wales. That's the latest.
4: From Bramley to Brighton Hill, Buckskin to Overton.
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Well, just for a general chinwag here on Hospital Radio until 6 o'clock, when I switch over to Steve Randall with his unbeatable 80s here on Hospital Radio Basingstoke. Thank you very much to Jim Stephens for his happy hour show at 4 o'clock before me. Here, coming up on tea time, we have, well, all your favourites that are ranging from the 50s through to the 2000s, and of course current tracks hereabouts here on Hospital Radio Basingstoke. Right, coming up next we have Radio The Cause here on Hospital Radio Basingstoke.

0: That was Searching for My Soul Tonight by Vonda Shepherd here on Hospital Radio Basingstoke. And yes, that was from her album The Radical Light and by the American singer and songwriter herself. And that was released in 1992. Right, coming up here on Hospital Radio Basingstoke, please stay tuned in. We will continue to play all your favourites with a bit of chit chat and also what's going on in and around your local community around Basingstoke. This is James for On Tea Time here in the afternoon on Hospital Radio Basingstoke.
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3: Who is a member of the dementia team here at Basingstoke Hospital.
4: I guess the main point is that most of the time our patients generally don't come in because of the dementia itself. People living with dementia obviously get the same kind of ailments as everybody else, and the problem is the dementia will compound those issues. So we're essentially here to support them through that journey and hopefully kind of level that balance, make sure they get the support and the care that they need.
3: On top of the beds, there's like a little sunflower logo. Perhaps you could just explain a little bit more about that for us?
4: The sunflower just denotes that somebody has a diagnosis of dementia. So it's not something that people may necessarily want to sort of be sort of everybody to know about, but they do need, again, that extra level of care. So it's just a way of allowing the staff on the wards to know that person has a diagnosis, and that whilst everyone should certainly have a person-centred approach given to them, that it's really, really important that we try and stress that and give them the time and the knowledge of our expertise that we're able to do.
5: HRB. From Tadley to Hook, Odiham to Oakley.
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That was My All from Mariah Carey here on Hospital Radio Basingstoke, your health and wellbeing community radio station. Now, a new welfare and community centre has officially opened its doors at a military base near Basingstoke. The centre at RAF Odium supports service personnel, their families and the wider station community, providing a modern, accessible space for welfare services, events and social engagements. It was opened by Air Marshal Sir Baz North on July 8th, so that is fantastic news for RAF Odium, fantastic as well for service personnel, families and also serving at on RAF Odium. Fantastic news. Anyway, coming up next we have Climb Every Mountain by Peggy Wood from The Sounds of Music. Yes, it is a time for something different in the form of a song from a musical, and that musical is The Sound of Music here on Hospital Radio Basingstoke.

0: Oh, that was The Sounds of Music, Climb Every Mountain. Who remembers the film? I certainly do. Fantastic film. Rodger and Hammerstein's, Julie Andrews, and of course, Christopher Plummer. And coming up next, we have here on Hospital Radio Basingstoke, The Diary, here next on Hospital Radio Basingstoke, your health and well-being radio station.
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2: All your favourites.

That was the theme from Joe 90, and that was the Barry Gray Orchestra. Now, if I'm being honest, I never watched Joe 90. I was more into Captain Scarlet and Thunderbirds. However, that's just if you're interested, just for a bit of trivia facts here. It came out in September 29th, 1968, ran for 30 episodes, and that was until April 1969. So there you go. That was the theme tune to Joe 90. Captain Scarlet, Captain Scarlet, and also the Thunderbirds are go, go, go, go, go. Thunderbirds were more my sort of thing back when I was a kid. Well, I preferred the Thunderbirds and also Captain Scarlet, because being indestructible and that sort of thing, awesome. But anyway, coming up next here on Hospital Radio Basingstoke, we have our next track here for you. We have The Lady in My Life, by the King of Pop himself, Mr. Michael Jackson. This is Hospital Radio Basingstoke. This Saturday Tea Time.

0: That was Beethoven by the London Symphony Orchestra here on Hospital Radio Basingstoke. And before that, we had the B-52s with Love Shack from the 80s. So I thought I'd mix it up a bit there. And that was from their fifth studio album, Cosmic Thing, from 1982. And they were number two in the UK, and they were third in the United States. And believe it or not, the other side of the world, they came in at number one in Australia, so down under. Anyway, coming up next here, we have all your favourites still to come yet for the next couple of minutes or so here on Hospital Radio Basingstoke.
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That was Hanging on the Telephone by Blondie here on Hospital Radio Basingstoke. A bit of a, well, maybe you can say a bit of a headbanger, a bit of a classic throwback there to when Blondie was around. And anyway, coming up next, we have Take It Easy by the American group The Eagles. This is The Eagles here with their track Take It Easy on Hospital Radio Basingstoke. Please feel free to take it easy, whatever you're doing, whether you're in the hospital or whether you're out and about around Basingstoke. It is the weekend after all, so please, please just sit back, or whatever you're doing, whether you're looking after the kids, looking after the family, doing a bit of shopping here and there, out and about in Basingstoke. So yes, please feel free to, well, as this song title suggests, Take It Easy by The Eagles here on Hospital Radio Basingstoke, your health and well-being community radio hospital station, well, radio station. This is HRB.

0: That was Take It Easy by the Eagles here on Hospital Radio Basingstoke. Hey, unfortunately, it's time for me to leave, but please don't go anywhere. I am handing over next to Steve Randall here in the studio for his unbeatable 80s coming straight after me. And then at 7, we have the HRB Disco Fever. So all your dance and disco favourites will be then. And if you like to bop along, whether you're in the hospital or whether you're in and around Basingstoke, maybe just tuning in for the first time, or maybe this is your very first time, as I said, tuning in. And then of course at 8 o'clock we've got the boy band, we've got boy bands with Mr. Vernon Pierce, and then we've got at 9 we've got Gary Jackson, his Dark Side the Moon, and then to finish everything off we've got the HRB Evening Mix, which is your local news and information across Basingstoke, and that is at 11 or around about 11 o'clock. So, anyway, coming up after me next is the Unbeatable 80s with Mr. Steve Randall. From me to you, it is goodbye until the next weekend here on HRB.
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5: From the Sky News Centre at 6, European football's governing body says it has lost confidence in FIFA president Gianni Infantino following his failed bid to sell stakes in a World Cup company to private investors. UEFA's called it a shabby backroom deal. Infantino withdrew his proposal overnight following backlash from several confederations. And former FA chief executive Mark Palios says he should resign.
6: Do the decent thing. I think he clearly has lost credibility. And just in terms of, you know, if he did stand on the mandate of transparency, well, this is probably the most untransparent example I've seen.
5: The EU says it will hold an emergency meeting on Tuesday to discuss mass migrant crossings into the Spanish enclave of Ceuta. Around 60,000 people crossed into the territory from Morocco in just 24 hours. At least 86 people died, some drowning and others in a stampede. Reform UK's Home Affairs spokesman Zia Youssef says borders need to be secured.
7: When 60,000 arrive in a single day, it captures headlines as a military response. North of 200,000 people have turned up on British beaches over the last 8 years. That is very much an invasion too, albeit just over a longer time frame. We've got to wake up and secure our border before it's too late.
5: Andy Burnham's told his successor as Greater Manchester Mayor to go further and do more after her by-election win. Labour candidate Bev Craig won to succeed Mr. Burnham in the job. A manhunt continues to find a prisoner who escaped from police custody after arriving at Liverpool Magistrates Court this morning. Stephen Grizzard made off on foot down Red Cross Road just after 10 a.m. Police Scotland are continuing to appeal for witnesses after a man was killed in a crash in Perthshire. The 46-year-old died following a collision on the A9 near Dunkeld yesterday morning. And West Ham joint chair Vanessa Gold has agreed to sell her stake in the Premier League club to a consortium led by Amanda Staveley. She took over a 25.1% shareholding of the East Londoners following the death of her father David in 2023. That's the latest. I'm Steve.
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If you were choosing the first song on Unbeatable 80s, which one would it be? Oh, you see, I've gone with this one. But I hope you like it. It's Roxette and The Look.

Love that tune. Kim Wilde, Four Letter Word. Cool and the Gang and Roxette before that. It's Unbeatable 80s. What songs do you love from this amazing decade? Let me know for a future episode. Just email studio@unbeatable80s.com.

There's not that many songs, I mean, in pop history that have whistling on them. I mean, there are a few. Probably more than you would imagine, but in the 80s, I don't know, that's got to be up there, isn't it? As the best whistling tune of all time. Jay Giles Band and Centrefold, Fleetwood Mac and Little Lies before that. I've got Falco next.

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1: It's HRB, it's The Sound of Sunday, and I've come up to E1 once again, and I'm with Willow. Afternoon.
2: Good afternoon.
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2: 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Tonight. The Sound of Sunday on HRB. Still the only way to spend Sunday afternoon after 35 years.
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Brilliant. Steve Arrington and Feel So Real. Following on from Jason Donovan and Falco, it's Unbeatable 80s. We're just wallowing in nostalgia and enjoying the great tunes from the best decade of all time. Here's Duran Duran.

So I played Duran Duran's Wild Boys, and then the guy who was in Duran Duran before they were famous left and had a bit of success, but not kind of Duran Duran level success. Stephen Tintin Duffy and Kiss Me on the way. One of the 80s greats. I mean, literally, one of the best songs.

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an Erasure song done brilliantly by Dollar. Au L'Amour on Unbeatable 80s, Dead or Alive before that with the excellent You Spin Me Round. I've got Fine Young Cannibals for you shortly. And here come the Human League. This is Louise. When he-

it's not always true that time heals all wounds. There are wounds that you don't want to heal, the memories of something really good, something truly real that you never found again.

0: 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I'm Steve Randall. 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
2: 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Of course, there was Magpie on the other. But if you were watching Blue Peter, chances are you'd be trying to build something with a used toilet roll, fairy liquid bottle, could be Tracy Island for all I know. But don't forget, you had to use that sticky back plastic. 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
1: From the Sky News Centre at 7, the Football Association has joined European football's governing body in revealing it's lost confidence in Gianni Infantino. That's despite the FIFA president's decision to scrap plans to sell off a stake in the World Cup. Lots of reactions still coming in on this story. This was the Prime Minister earlier.
2: What's your response to the FIFA climb down, Prime Minister?
3: Well, it's the right decision.
1: UEFA says it was a shabby, backroom opaque deal that was anything but transparent. Staying with the Prime Minister, and he's dubbed his successor as Greater Manchester Mayor, the Queen of the North. Labour candidate Bev Craig won the largest by-election in British history, beating Reform UK's Sian Astley in the second round. The Greens came third, while recently formed Restore Britain pushed the Conservatives into fifth place. She says she can't wait to get to work on Monday morning.
4: For me, the plan that I've got for Greater Manchester will be focused on our priorities, and any new money, power or control that we get goes on those priorities. Jobs for everyone, building the homes we can afford, and investing into vibrant town centres to make life better.
1: The EU says it will hold an emergency meeting on Tuesday to discuss mass migrant crossings into the Spanish enclave of Ceuta. Around 60,000 people crossed into the territory from Morocco in just 24 hours yesterday, prompting Spain to install a 500-metre sea barrier. At least 86 people are confirmed to have died. A 16-year-old has died after a collision between a scrambler bike and a lorry in County Tyrone. The crash happened in Cole Island on Thursday evening. Now to sport, and Neil Fahey has cemented his place in the history books with a seventh career Commonwealth gold medal. The paracyclist took the tandem sprint title alongside pilot Aaron Pope at the Velodrome in Glasgow earlier. He recovered from a crash in the decider against James Ball of Wales to become champion. And EastEnders star Shane Ritchie has been charged with drink driving. Essex police say the actor is due in court next month after he was arrested in Harlow on Wednesday night. That's the latest. I'm...
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1: We'd love to know what you think about HRB. 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
1: And I am delighted to welcome Jo.
2: I've come from G Floor and I'm one of the play specialists. 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
3: My name's Caroline Sutton and I'm from Heartburn Cancer UK. 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But if you have persistent heartburn, you really need to go and see your GP and get it checked out.
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0: On your smart speaker, around the hospital, online at hrbasingstoke.co.uk, this is HRB.
4: From the Sky News Centre at 8, European football's governing body says it has lost confidence in FIFA president Gianni Infantino following his failed bid to sell stakes in a World Cup company to private investors. UEFA's called it a shabby backroom deal. Infantino withdrew his proposal overnight following backlash from several confederations. And former FA chief executive Mark Palios says he should resign.
5: Do the decent thing. I think he clearly has lost credibility. And just in terms of, you know, if he did stand on the mandate of transparency, well, this is probably the most untransparent example I've seen.
4: The EU says it will hold an emergency meeting on Tuesday to discuss mass migrant crossings into the Spanish enclave of Ceuta. Around 60,000 people crossed into the territory from Morocco in just 24 hours, prompting Spain to install a 500-metre sea barrier. At least 86 people died, some drowning and others in a stampede. Here's Reform UK's Home Affairs spokesperson, Zia Youssef.
6: When 60,000 arrive in a single day, it captures headlines as a military response. North of 200,000 people have turned up on British beaches over the last 8 years. That is very much an invasion too, albeit just over a longer time frame. We've got to wake up and secure our border before it's too late.
4: Andy Burnham says he couldn't be happier to see Bev Craig take his old job as mayor of Greater Manchester. The election was called after Mr. Burnham won the Makerfield by-election, sealing his return to Downing Street. A manhunt continues to find a prisoner who escaped from police at Liverpool Magistrates Court this morning. Stephen Grizzard made off shortly after 10 a.m. Mountaineer Nimral Purja has died in an avalanche while leading an expedition in Pakistan. The former British Army and Royal Marines soldier was climbing Broad Peak. And Aberdeen have claimed a remarkable 2-1 win against Hearts in their opening Scottish Premiership game of the season. They scored both of their goals in injury time, including a 95th-minute penalty from captain Kevin Nisbet. St Mirren were 2-0 winners at Falkirk. That's the latest. I'm Stevie Shaw.
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Welcome to another program in the series Boy Bands. My name is Vernon Pierce, and today's program is dedicated to the music of Boyzone, Irish boy band created in 1993 by the talent manager Louis Walsh, who've had six number one singles and five number one albums.

Love Me For A Reason was originally sung by American Johnny Bristol and recorded most famously by the Osmonds way back in 1974. But 20 years later, Boyzone covered the song and it reached number 2 in the UK charts in December 1994. The Irish boy band had been created in 1993 by talent manager Louis Walsh, who was looking to make an Irish Take That. Their most successful lineup was composed of Keith Duffy, Stephen Gately, Mikey Graham and Ronan Keating. Next up is the song Key to My Life from their debut album Said and Done, and got to number 3 in the UK charts in April 1995 when they were a Smash Hits poll winner for Best New.

for Boyzone's 1995 debut album Said and Done also spawned this single Father and Son, which got to number 2 in the UK charts in November that year.

Boyzone achieved their first number one in October 1996 with a cover of the Bee Gees' Words, and the same year they won Brit Award for Best International Newcomer. Words was followed up with another number one, the title track from their second studio album, and band member Keith Duffy explained the song was inspired and written to emulate Take That's 1995 hit Never Forget, as a closing song for the group's own concert finales.

Well, after two number ones in a row, Isn't It a Wonder, also released from their second studio album, A Different Beat, only managed to make number two in March 1997. As did this next song, Picture of You. But by now, Ronan Keating had emerged as the lead singer and frontman, and he won the Ivor Novello Award for songwriting in 1997 with this song, Picture of You, which served as the main theme for the film Bean, the Ultimate Disaster Movie, starring Rowan Atkinson.

While yet another number two success in the UK charts in 1997 was a double A-side single comprising Shooting Star and Baby Can I Hold You, a cover of Tracy Chapman's 1977 song, which was included on their third album, Where We Belong. That album, released in 1998, featured Boyzone's writing abilities, and the album sold over 3 million copies worldwide and contained the hit single All That I Need, coming up next.

The album Where We Belong spawned yet another number one hit, a song originally written for the Andrew Lloyd Webber stage musical Whistle Down the Wind. No Matter What was the group's best ever selling single, selling over 4 million copies worldwide, and is the biggest selling record for a boy band. It also received a Brit Award for Best International Single.

Well, that song, originally recorded by American country singer John Michael Montgomery, reached number 2 in the UK charts in 1998. And that was followed in March 1999 with yet another number 1, a cover of Billy Ocean's number 1 hit from 1986, When the Going Gets Tough. It won a Brit Award for Best International Single and a Brit Award for Best International Group for Boyzone. When the going gets

Well, the number one hits were coming thick and fast now, and in May 1999, this cover of the number one single in the US for Canadian singer Anne Murray back in 1978, for which she won a Grammy Award, also earned Boyzone a top place in the UK charts.

Despite the group's success, the cracks were beginning to appear. In June 1999, band member Stephen Gately revealed that he was gay, and Ronan Keating released his first solo single, When You Say Nothing At All, which he'd covered for the movie Notting Hill. In November, after 6 years together and amid growing tensions behind the scenes, the group members decided to take some time off from Boyzone to pursue solo projects. In 2007, they made a comeback appearance as part of Children in Need on BBC One, followed by an Irish and UK tour in June 2008. Sadly, Stephen Gately died suddenly in 2009. However, in 2020, the four surviving members released a new album with this song, Gave It All Away, written by singer and songwriter Mika.

Well, I hope you've enjoyed this special edition of Boy Bands, dedicated to the music of Boyzone. And we're finishing with a track from their last album, Thank You and Good Night, released in 2018, with a song called Dream, which features the vocals of the late Stephen Gately.

0: This is HRB.
1: Hey, it's the Emperor Roscoe. Doing a Gabba Gabba Gabba with you. 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
0: Around the hospital, online at hrbasingstoke.co.uk and across Basingstoke on DAB. This is HRB.
3: From the Sky News Centre at 9. The FIFA president's backtracked overnight on plans to sell a stake in the World Cup after it was widely criticised. European football's governing body, UEFA, says it has lost confidence in Gianni Infantino. Eddie Burnham says he has spoken to Spain's prime minister and offered assistance after around 60,000 migrants crossed a border into Ceuta in North Africa. Spain has installed a new sea barrier now to protect the territory. At least 86 people died while most have returned to Morocco. EU leaders have called for a unified response to mass crossings. Juan Jesus Vivas is the mayor president of Ceuta.
4: We must increase confidence in the future of our city. We must use all necessary resources to ensure that what we have experienced for the second time is not repeated. It is vital to ensure that the border here, bearing in mind infrastructure, staff and laws, have the correct resources.
3: Staying with the Prime Minister, and he says Bev Craig will bring intelligence, compassion and determination to the role of Greater Manchester Mayor. She won the race to succeed Andy Burnham, beating the Reform UK candidate in the second round of counting. Police Scotland are continuing to appeal for witnesses after a man was killed in a crash in Perthshire. The 46-year-old died following a collision on the A9 near Dunkeld yesterday morning. Now to sport, and Aberdeen have started their Scottish Premiership campaign with a dramatic 2-1 win against Hearts. They scored both of their goals in injury time at Pittodrie, including a 95th-minute penalty from captain Kevin Nisbet, and he says they weren't going to settle for a draw.
5: I think as soon as we score, we still had 4 minutes left. We've got a lot of pace in the team, and the one time targets in the and behind the defence, we score. So yeah, it's a great win and a great start.
3: St Mirren meanwhile claimed a 2-0 victory over Falkirk in the 3 p.m. kickoff. And EastEnders star Shane Ritchie has been charged with drink driving. Essex police say the actor is due in court next month. That was after he was arrested in Harlow on Wednesday night. That's the latest. I'm Stevie Shimmer.
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0: Around the hospital, online at hrbasingstoke.co.uk and across Basingstoke on DAB.

0: Hello and welcome back to The Dark Side of the Moon with yours truly, Gary Jackson, for another 2 hours of classic progressive rock. And I'm delighted to tell you that a collectible vinyl shop is opening up here on The Dark Side of the Moon. It hasn't got any stock yet. Well, it hasn't got a building either, but it's the thought that counts, isn't it? We'll start this week with Heads, Hands and Feet, and a single they released in 1971, I think it was, called Warming Up the Band.
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She's a lady, she's got time. Brush back your hair and let me get to know your face.

Heads, Hands and Feet, warming up the band, followed by Genesis from their, well, I'd consider it to be their first album, an album called Nursery Crime. The one in the late 60s, I don't think, to me, was a proper Genesis album, but you may disagree. And that was called The Musical Box. Now, Bruce Springsteen, and every time he releases an album, he seems to manage to include one really radio-friendly song. And this was on the album Magic, Girls in Their Summer Clothes.

0: Bruce Springsteen from Magic and Girls in Their Summer Clothes.
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3: Speaking to Sean, who is a member of the dementia team here at Basingstoke Hospital.
4: I guess the main point is that most of the time our patients generally don't come in because of the dementia itself. People living with dementia obviously get the same kind of ailments as everybody else. And the problem is the dementia will compound those issues. So we're essentially here to support them through that journey and hopefully kind of level that balance, make sure they get the support and the care that they need.
3: On top of the beds, there's like a little sunflower logo. Perhaps you could just explain a little bit more about that for us?
4: The sunflower just denotes that somebody has a diagnosis of dementia. So it's not something that people may necessarily want to sort of be sort of everybody to know about, but they do need, again, that extra level of care. So it's just a way of allowing the staff on the wards to know that person has a diagnosis, and that whilst everyone should certainly have a person-centred approach given to them, that it's really, really important that we try and stress that and give them the time and the knowledge of our expertise that we're able to do.
5: What's up? It's Dua Lipa.
6: Dua Lipa.
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two very different songs there on the Dark Side of the Moon. Judas Priest was the first of the two, with a single called Free Will Burning, and that was followed by Led Zeppelin from Houses of the Holy and The Rain Song. Now, from their album, I'm going to have to look this up because it's a long, complicated title. The West Rider Pauper Lunatic Asylum. This is Kasabian and a song called Take Aim...

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4: Hi, I'm Miley Cyrus, and this is...
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6: There is no dark side of the moon, really. As a matter of fact, it's all dark.

And that's how it ended. Alice Cooper and Gutter Cats versus the Jets, which was on the album Schools Out and was also the B-side to the hit single Schools Out. Now, an email's flooded in from John, who lives in Cheltenham, and he said, "You play all this great old stuff from the early 70s. I haven't heard you play anything from the Woodstock soundtrack." Which is a fair point. I don't ever remember playing anything from the Woodstock soundtrack. So here's Joe Cocker and the version of a song that put him on the world stage in 1969.

0: the greatest band and myself. Thank you very much indeed. 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
1: Joe Cocker with the Grease Band at Woodstock in 1969, and with a little help from my friends. Now, here's a band who, from time to time, have been much maligned over their years, but they've made some great records. This is Uriah Heep and a song called Easy Livin'.

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1: Your loved one's admission to hospital can be worrying, and there may be many questions and concerns that you may have. 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Rachel Hayden is the lead dementia specialist nurse for Hampshire Hospitals Foundation Trust, and she works alongside a team of nurses and associate practitioners. 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The team works 7 days a week from 7 a.m. to 7 p.m. If you would like to arrange a meeting with one of the team or simply have a chat regarding your loved one, please telephone 01256-313920.
2: The latest national and international news is next. Around the hospital, online at hrbasingstoke.co.uk and across Basingstoke on DAB. This is HRB.
3: From the Sky News Centre at 10, European football's governing body says it's lost confidence in FIFA president Gianni Infantino following his failed bid to sell stakes in a World Cup company to private investors. UEFA's called it a shabby backroom deal. Infantino withdrew his proposal overnight following backlash from several confederations. Spanish officials say most of the 60,000 migrants that arrived in the enclave of Ceuta have been returned to Morocco. Foreign Minister José Manuel Álvarez says most have gone back, while EU leaders will hold talks next week to understand what happened. Dr. Miriam Sherti is from the University of Oxford. She claims young people in Morocco are led to believe Spain will provide them with jobs.
4: One in three are not in education, employment or training. Combined with this, there is this social media that was used to amplify messages, because this has been building up for a few days before it culminated with this crossing.
3: It's been reported that at least three people have been killed and 15 injured in an explosion at a restaurant in central Moscow. Emergency services and investigators are currently at the scene. A manhunt is underway to find a prisoner who escaped from police custody at Liverpool Magistrates Court this morning. Stephen Gribbs made off on foot down Red Cross Street shortly after 10 a.m. In sport, Scotland's Josh Kerr is the Commonwealth champion after a dominant display in the 1 mile in Glasgow. Kat Suave was watching at the Scotstoun Stadium.
5: The world record holder stormed to victory in the 1 mile in front of the noisiest crowd of the Commonwealth Games so far. The Scottish star promised he'd put on a show for the fans, and that he did after breaking away from the rest of the pack on the home straight. Teammate Jake Whiteman finished in sixth.
3: Elsewhere, Aberdeen have claimed a remarkable 2-1 win against Hearts in their opening Scottish Premiership game of the season. They scored both of their goals in injury time, including a 95th minute penalty from captain Kevin Nisbet. That's the latest.
2: From Tadley to Hook, Odiham to Oakley.
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0: The sloppy bit in the middle of this week's Dark Side of the Moon. Fleetwood Mac were first with Sentimental Lady from an album called Bare Trees. Then the Electric Light Orchestra from El Dorado and Can't Get It Out of My Head. They were followed by Bob Dylan from an album called Street Legal and Is Your Love in Vain. And we finished off with Mary Black from an album called Circus, I think it was, and a song called Wonder Child.
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2: 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Of course, there was Magpie on the other. 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

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Now, Roger Hodgson, former member of Supertramp and fellow Portsmouthian like myself, a song called Had a Dream, Sleeping with the Enemy.

Roger Hodgson and Had a Dream, Sleeping with the Enemy. Now, we can play things on the dark side of the moon, which are, well, you might not hear on other radio shows, and this is a case in point, although this band did have a pop-tabulous hit single in 1970 with a song called Sympathy. They were called Rare Bird, and this is a piece of music, I'm not going to say it's a song, but a piece of music called Hammerhead.

0: Rare Bird, and a song, I think it's fair to call it that, a song called Hammerhead.
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5: The Dark Side of the Moon.

That's the Outlaws and a song called Keep Praying. Well, I don't think you need to pray too hard to get the answer to the intro quiz this week, although I have made it slip as well. So it's a short introduction that slips. I think you'll still recognise what that is, won't you? Oh, you won't. Well, never mind, you haven't got to wait long for the answer. Don't bother contacting the studio, I'll play it for you in about 10 minutes' time.

from the wonderful album Who's Next? That's The Who and Getting in Tune. Now, something from the album Hackney Diamonds by the Rolling Stones, released, I think, earlier this year. A great song called Whole Wide World.

The Rolling Stones and Whole Wide World, followed by Trader Horn, who were a duo comprising Jackie McCauley, former member of Them in the 60s, and Judy Dibble, original member of Fairport Convention. That was called Better Than Today. And, well, thanks very much for keeping me company. If you'd like a request or something on a future show, then the email address up here is rock@greatoldies.co.uk. And the answer to the intro quiz, it was those Kinks brothers, a few others in the band as well, and Lola.

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2: 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I'm with Willow. Afternoon.
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2: From the Sky News Centre at 11, the EU says it'll hold emergency meeting on Tuesday to discuss mass migrant crossings into the Spanish enclave of Ceuta. Around 60,000 people crossed into the territory from Morocco in just 24 hours, prompting Spain to install a 500-metre sea barrier. At least 86 people died, some drowning and others in a stampede. Reform UK's Home Affairs spokesperson Zia Youssef says borders need to be secured.
3: When 60,000 arrive in a single day, captures headlines as a military response. North of 200,000 people have turned up on British beaches over the last 8 years. That is very much an invasion too, albeit just over a longer time frame. We've got to wake up and secure our border before it's too late.
2: The FIFA president's backtracked on plans to sell a stake in the World Cup after it was widely criticised. European football's governing body, UEFA, says it's lost confidence in Gianni Infantino. The Prince of Wales says he's truly saddened to hear of the death of mountaineer Nermal Purger. The former British Army and Royal Marines soldier died in an avalanche while leading an expedition in Pakistan. The group was climbing Broad Peak, the world's 12th highest mountain. The Prime Minister says he couldn't be happier to see Bev Craig elected as the new mayor of Greater Manchester. It was Andy Burnham's previous role before becoming PM. In sport, Aberdeen have started their Scottish Premiership campaign with a dramatic 2-1 win against Hearts. They scored both of their goals in injury time, including a 95th-minute penalty from captain Kevin Nisbet. He says they weren't going to settle for a draw.
4: I think as soon as we score, we still had 4 minutes left. We've got a lot of pace in the team, and the one time Toy gets in and behind the defence, we score. So yeah, it's a great win and a great start.
2: Josh Kerr took the Commonwealth 1 mile crown in front of a home crowd. The Scottish world record holder stormed down the home straight to glory at the Scotstoun Stadium in Glasgow. That's the latest. I'm Laura Safe.
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0: Basingstoke Summer Running Festival takes place on Thursday the 13th of August from 6pm till 9pm in the War Memorial Park. 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Fundraising isn't necessary, but if you'd like to take part in the fundraising and want more information, then email hello@-together.co.uk. That's the Basingstoke Summer Running Festival, Thursday the 13th of August in the War Memorial Park from 6pm till 9pm.
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1: You're listening to Word on Health with Paul Pennington. On air and online 52 weeks of the year. Taking you behind the healthcare headlines, this is Word on Health. Every day across the UK, 31 people receive the news they're living with a form of neck or head cancer. The prevalence of head and neck cancers are increasing, yet public awareness has remained stubbornly low for over 20 years. Michelle Vickers is CEO of the charity the Head and Neck Cancers Foundation. Michelle, when we talk about head and neck cancers, what are we referring to?
2: Well, cancers that are known collectively as head and neck cancers usually begin inside the mouth, the throat and voice box, but they can also be in your salivary gland, your sinuses or muscles and nerves in the head and neck, but those are sort of less common. I think most people think of things like brain tumours and things like that. It's not that. We're talking oral, throat, voice box, sinuses, nose and salivary glands.
1: So who's at risk?
2: Anybody can have this disease. Young people get this disease. Children get it too. These type of cancers are twice as common amongst men as they are among women. That has been linked in the past to smoking and alcohol, which is why we're seeing an increase now in women having these type of cancers. Also with men, we find that they are later to be diagnosed, so the prognosis can be not as great for them as it can be for women, because women tend to go to the doctor more quickly, whereas men commonly delay going to the doctor. Also, whilst young people can get it as well, we are seeing that more people are often diagnosed over the age of 50.
1: Michelle, I said in my introduction, awareness of head and neck cancers is low. What should we be aware of?
2: What we urge you to do is check your mouth now and see what's normal, so you know what normal looks like. And if you know what normal looks and feels like, then you'll know when something feels a bit weird and a bit odd and that you need to go and see somebody. But in general, mouth ulcers that don't heal within 3 weeks, and quite often people will go to their doctor and say, I've got this mouth ulcer, and the doctor may give them something, and that's it, they forget about it. But you need to go back. If within 3 weeks that hasn't healed, you need to go back and get something done about it. Anything like any red and white patches inside your mouth that you haven't seen there before, and any unusual lumps, swellings in your mouth or on your tongue, or any odd sensations, any loss of feel, a loss of a sensation, or anything that feels slightly different in your mouth, best always go to your GP and say what you're concerned about and let them follow up on it.
1: Where are we at in treating head and neck cancers?
2: There's new technology and new treatment, and I guess the most important thing I'd say is that there are options. It's good. It's getting better. It's still a bit of a postcode lottery, so you need to do your research. Just like if you were buying a car, do your research, you speak to other people. That's what you need to do. Go onto our website. There's lots of information there about new technologies. You can join a support group and find out from other people what their experience is with that technology and that new treatment.
1: And finally, Michelle, from the experience you've gained, when we're living with a cancer diagnosis and on treatment, what's the best steps we can take for ourselves to optimise our health and recovery during this time?
2: I think that is such a good question, because quite often, and this is no disrespect to the medical community, they're looking for medical treatment and that's that. But you need to take ownership of how you're going to see yourself through this journey. So I would say you need to manage your stress, look at some relaxation techniques and choose something that's suitable for you. Try and get some sleep. I know that's difficult, but you need to sleep while you're going through the treatment. You need to be the best you can be while you're going through your treatment and your diagnosis. Exercise regularly, eat well, speak to your dietitian. You're going to need to be eating well and keeping up your body weight. And then, this is the most important bit to me, you need to accept practical and emotional support. 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And the other thing to that I'd say is avoid environmental toxins. And by that I mean not just physical toxins like cigarette smoke and stuff like that, but I mean surround yourself by positivity and look after your mental health as well as your physical health.
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1: 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It's time to check out the local news headlines.
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3: In today's local news, a local bus operator has been named on the shortlist for a prestigious national award celebrating excellence in transport. Stagecoach South, which serves routes across Hampshire, Surrey and West Sussex, has been named a finalist for the Bus Operator of the Year at the UK National Transport Awards. The nomination highlights the company's investment in electric vehicles, service growth and positive customer feedback. 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Higher temperatures can pose serious health risks for older adults, those with long-term conditions, and people who are socially isolated. Hampshire Hospitals NHS Foundation Trust has invited the public to join its annual general meeting. The event will be held on Wednesday, September the 23rd, starting at 5 p.m. and will be live streamed online, giving attendees the opportunity to hear directly from the Trust's board, ask questions in real time, and learn about the work taking place across Hampshire hospitals. Members of the public can register for a free place by visiting hampshirehospitals.nhs.uk/AGM.

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0: Books will take place on the first Thursday of the month between 2 and 4pm at the Elizabeth Hall, Raven Road in Hook. Get your fiction fix from 2 till 4pm, where there'll be a choice of more than 3,000 novels and children's books, plus the ever-popular pop-up tea room with homemade cakes. Books are just 50 pence each, 3 for 50 pence for children's books. 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Any book, any size, on any subject, in any condition. That's Hook Books on the first Thursday of each month at the Elizabeth Hall in Raven Road, Hook.
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2: Hey, it's the Emperor Roscoe. Doing a Gabba Gabba Gabba with you. 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
3: When you come into hospital, it is important that planning for your return home starts early in your stay and that it is well planned. Your ward team will start to arrange your discharge from the day of your admission. This will ensure that you have a smooth transfer from hospital to home. To help with this process, we ask that you let your nurse know as early as possible of anything that may influence your ability to go home. It is important that we work with you to organise your discharge plan early in your stay so that you do not remain in this acute hospital longer than is absolutely necessary. This is important for you so that you can return to your home as quickly as possible, which has been shown to benefit your recovery. It is important for us so that we have beds available to be able to continue to provide acute hospital care for those who need it the most.
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She keeps

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0: on your smart speaker, online, and across Basingstoke on DAB. 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
1: From the Sky News Centre at midnight, European football's governing body says it's lost confidence in FIFA president Gianni Infantino following his failed bid to sell stakes in a World Cup company to private investors. UEFA's called it a shabby backroom deal. Infantino withdrew his proposal yesterday following backlash from several confederations. Former FA chief executive Marc Palios says he should resign.
2: Do the decent thing. I think he clearly has lost credibility. And just in terms of, you know, if he did stand on the mandate of transparency, well, this is probably the most untransparent example I've seen.
1: Authorities in Russia have not said who might have been behind a homemade bomb that killed three people near a Moscow restaurant. The Russian state news agency is reporting an unidentified woman who tried to carry the device into the building died in the blast. Officials in Spain say most of the 60,000 migrants who crossed into Ceuta have been returned to Morocco. Spanish authorities are said to be planning to install a 500-metre barrier on the border of the territory. Mountaineer Nir Melperja has died in an avalanche while leading an expedition in Pakistan. The former British Army soldier was climbing Broad Peak, the world's 12th highest mountain. Sport, and Josh Kerr says it meant everything to him to win a gold at a home Commonwealth Games. The Scottish world record holder was dominant in his one-mile race at the Scotstoun Stadium in Glasgow. Kerr says it was a special night.
3: You know, a lot of hard work goes into those performances, and to be able to have a bit of time to enjoy it in the last 100 is, you know, this is a memorable experience for me to be able to do that in front of a home crowd. It's just everything I want to do. So it's been a great 2 weeks, and I'm glad I'm able to perform on the big days.
1: Aberdeen opened their Scottish Premiership campaign with a dramatic 2-1 win against Hearts. They scored both of their goals in injury time, with captain Kevin Nisbet sealing victory thanks to a 95th minute penalty. That's the latest. I'm Laura Slate.
0: The Midnight Hour. H-R-B. With Vernon Pierce.

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1: Yes, it's time for another hour of relaxing soul and jazz music. 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

Next up, it's saxophonist Frank Abrams, a very good friend of mine who lives out here on the Costa Blanca, but who originally hailed from Swindon. First up, he's playing Wine Light, followed by Smooth Operator.

Well, we're going to play out this week with another track from a friend of mine who lives out here on the Costa Blanca, but who originally hailed from Swindon. It's Frank Abrahams, and he's Chasing the Dawn.

0: This is Vernon Pierce, inviting you to join me for The Sound of Country, an hour of one of America's most popular genres of music, in which I'll be featuring many of those artists whose work is currently being recognized with the Country Music Awards and Grammys, together with the odd nostalgic track from some of the greats like Garth Brooks, Alan Jackson, and Willie Nelson. So join me soon here on Hospital Radio Basingstoke for The Sound of Country. I'm just a country boy.
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4: From the Sky News Centre at 1, the Football Association's joined European football's governing body in revealing its lost confidence in Gianni Infantino. That's despite the FIFA president's decision to scrap plans to sell off a stake in the World Cup. The Prime Minister reacted to the story earlier.
5: What's your response to the FIFA climb down, Prime Minister?
6: Well, it's the right decision.
4: UEFA says it was a shabby, backroom, opaque deal that was anything but transparent. It launched a review to find out who came up with it. It's being reported that at least three people have been killed and 15 injured in an explosion at a restaurant in central Moscow. Emergency services and investigators are at the scene. Spanish officials say most of the 60,000 migrants that arrived in the enclave of Ceuta have been returned to Morocco. It's as EU leaders say they'll hold talks next week to understand what happened. Dr. Miriam Sherti from the Centre on Migration Policy and Society claims young people in Morocco believe Spain will provide them with jobs.
7: One in three are not in education, employment or training. Combined with this, there is this social media that was used to amplify messages, because this has been building up for a few days before it culminated with this crossing.
4: The Prince of Wales says he's saddened to hear of the death of mountaineer Nirmal Persia. The former British Army soldier died in an avalanche while leading an expedition in Pakistan. In sport, world record holder Josh Kerr stormed to victory to pick up the first Commonwealth gold medal in the 1 mile for 60 years. The Scottish star played to the home crowd as he broke away from the rest of the pack to win at the Scotstoun Stadium. And Aberdeen have claimed a remarkable 2-1 win against Hearts in their opening Scottish Premiership game of the season. They scored both of their goals in injury time, including a 95th minute penalty from Captain Kevin Nisbet. That's the latest.
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10: Good evening, my name is Fred Setters and welcome along to After Hours, late night radio for late night people. It's the end of another day and we head into the wee small hours of the night. As always, the music on After Hours is relaxed and the mood is chilled out, so we'll get tonight's programme underway with this one.